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1: Here's your forecast on KJ Country 96.5 for tonight. St. Patchy Smoke, 72 for our low, 86 for Thursday's high. We're going to see a little bit of rain a Thursday into Thursday night, 82 for Friday's high, 84 by Saturday. That's your forecast on KJ Country 96.5.
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1: 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Seeing patchy smoke, 72 for our low, 86 for Thursday's high. We're going to see a little bit of rain a Thursday into Thursday night, 82 for Friday's high, 84 by Saturday. That's your forecast on KJ Country, 96.5.
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1: 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St. Patchy Smoke, 72 for our low, 86 for Thursday's high. We're going to see a little bit of rain a Thursday into Thursday night, 82 for Friday's high, 84 by Saturday. That's your forecast on KJ Country 96.5.
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1: Here's your forecast on KJ Country 96.5 for tonight. Seeing patchy smoke, 72 for our low, 86 for Thursday's high. We're going to see a little bit of rain a Thursday into Thursday night, 82 for Friday's high, 84 by Saturday. That's your forecast on KJ Country 96.5.
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1: Here's your forecast on KJ Country 96.5 for tonight. Seeing patchy smoke, 72 for our low, 86 for Thursday's high. We're going to see a little bit of rain a Thursday into Thursday night, 82 for Friday's high, 84 by Saturday. That's your forecast on KJ Country 96.5.
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1: Here's your forecast on KJ Country, 96.5 for tonight. Seeing patchy smoke, 72 for our low, 86 for Thursday's high. We're going to see a little bit of rain a Thursday into Thursday night, 82 for Friday's high, 84 by Saturday. That's your forecast on KJ Country, 96.5.
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1: Here's your forecast on KJ Country, 96.5 for tonight. St. Patchy Smoke, 72 for our low, 86 for Thursday's high. We're going to see a little bit of rain a Thursday into Thursday night, 82 for Friday's high, 84 by Saturday. That's your forecast on KJ Country, 96.5.
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1: Here's your forecast on KJ Country 96.5 for tonight. Seeing patchy smoke, 72 for our low, 86 for Thursday's high. We're going to see a little bit of rain a Thursday into Thursday night, 82 for Friday's high, 84 by Saturday. That's your forecast on KJ Country 96.5.
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1: Here's your forecast on KJ Country, 96.5 for tonight. Seeing patchy smoke, 72 for our low, 86 for Thursday's high. We're going to see a little bit of rain a Thursday into Thursday night, 82 for Friday's high, 84 by Saturday. That's your forecast on KJ Country, 96.5.
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1: 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See patchy smoke, 72 for our low, 86 for Thursday's high. We're going to see a little bit of rain a Thursday into Thursday night, 82 for Friday's high, 84 by Saturday. That's your forecast on KJ Country 96.5.
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2: Here's your forecast on KJ Country 96.5 for tonight. Seeing patchy smoke, 72 for our low, 86 for Thursday's high. We're going to see a little bit of rain a Thursday into Thursday night, 82 for Friday.

0: 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That's your forecast on KJ Country 96.5.
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1: 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Seeing patchy smoke, 72 for our low, 86 for Thursday's high. We're going to see a little bit of rain a Thursday into Thursday night, 82 for Friday's high, 84 by Saturday. That's your forecast on KJ Country 96.5.
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1: Here's your forecast on KJ Country 96.5 for tonight. Seeing patchy smoke, 72 for our low, 86 for Thursday's high. We're going to see a little bit of rain a Thursday into Thursday night, 82 for Friday's high, 84 by Saturday. That's your forecast on KJ Country 96.5.
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1: Here's your forecast on KJ Country 96.5 for tonight. Seeing patchy smoke, 72 for our low, 86 for Thursday's high. We're going to see a little bit of rain a Thursday into Thursday night, 82 for Friday's high, 84 by Saturday. That's your forecast on KJ Country 96.5.
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Keith Urban, when the sun goes down, stars Tim McGraw, Kenny Chesney. It's a long way. Today's Best Country, KJ Country 96.5.

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2: Here's your forecast on KJ Country 96.5 for tonight. Seeing patchy smoke, 72 for our low, 86 for Thursday's high. We're going to see a little bit of rain a Thursday into Thursday night, 82 for Friday's high, 84 by Saturday. That's your forecast on KJ Country 96.5.
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0: You smoke, 72 for our low, 86 for Thursday's high. We're going to see a little bit of rain a Thursday into Thursday night, 82 for Friday's high, 84 by Saturday. That's your forecast on KJ Country 96.5.
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1: Here's your forecast on KJ Country 96.5 for tonight. Seeing patchy smoke, 72 for our low, 86 for Thursday's high. We're going to see a little bit of rain a Thursday into Thursday night, 82 for Friday's high, 84 by Saturday. That's your forecast on KJ Country 96.5.
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2: 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Seeing patchy smoke, 72 for our low, 86 for Thursday's high. We're going to see a little bit of rain a Thursday into Thursday night, 82 for Friday's high, 84 by Saturday. That's your forecast on KJ Country 96.5.
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1: Here's your forecast on KJ Country 96.5 for tonight. St. Patchy Smoke, 72 for our low, 86 for Thursday's high. We're going to see a little bit of rain a Thursday into Thursday night, 82 for Friday's high, 84 by Saturday. That's your forecast on KJ Country 96.5.
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1: Here's your forecast on KJ Country 96.5 for tonight. Seeing patchy smoke, 72 for our low, 86 for Thursday's high. We're going to see a little bit of rain a Thursday into Thursday night, 82 for Friday's high, 84 by Saturday. That's your forecast on KJ Country 96.5.
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2: Here's your forecast on KJ Country 96.5 for tonight. Seeing patchy smoke, 72 for our low, 86 for Thursday's high. We're going to see a little bit of rain a Thursday into Thursday night, 82 for Friday's high, 84 by Saturday. That's your forecast on KJ Country 96.5.
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1: Here's your forecast on KJ Country 96.5 for tonight. Seeing patchy smoke, 72 for our low, 86 for Thursday's high. We're going to see a little bit of rain a Thursday into Thursday night, 82 for Friday's high, 84 by Saturday. That's your forecast on KJ Country 96.5.
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4: 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And what's that, Nico? Yeah, I'll tell. So, yeah, Nico turned 21 this spring. Yes, I know that makes you an adult. 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I'm still cleaning up the juice boxes. 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
1: Heck yeah. All right. They put
2: on a show. Yeah, shorty, yeah, it's Thursday morning. My gosh, we're almost there. Weekend so close, I could smell it if the stinky microphone wasn't in my face.
3: Yeah.
2: I don't know why this mic stinks so bad, man. Well, I do, because we all sit and spit on it all day long.
3: Uh-huh.
2: And so it just gets a little funky.
3: Best of luck to you.
2: Yeah.
3: Hi, that's Brian. A good start to the show, huh?
2: Yeah, no. Oh, yeah. Oh, no.
3: We're going to let things loose. You know what I'm saying?
2: I'm salty with you, man.
3: With me?
2: I sent you a picture yesterday, and you said you can't be serious.
3: Okay. Can I explain the photo? Or do you want to explain
2: it? Should I be in the process of posting
3: said photo?
2: Yeah,
3: you should definitely post it. So I got a text message yesterday at 7:10 while I was playing softball. And it's a picture of Kelly Jordan from the knees down, mind you.
2: Yeah.
3: Wearing shorts.
2: Don't get turned on by this now when I post it.
3: He's wearing his shorts, and he's got the most gigantic pair of shoes on I have ever seen in my life. We call them his clown shoes because they're four sizes bigger than normal.
2: I was professionally fit for those shoes.
3: With his baby blue, that they're definitely women's ankle weights. There's no way those are not women's ankle weights. And the text message that I got from Kelly Jordan, ankle weights and clown shoes, let's walk it out. And I sent a text message after I was done playing softball with the correct quote of, you can't be serious. And I didn't get a response back from Kelly because I feel like I maybe offended him. Based
2: I was hurt.
3: Off of, what are you hurt about?
2: I'm trying to, not, because usually in summer I get kind of out of shape because.
3: Boating, eating.
2: Having boat drinks and, you know,
3: I get that.
2: All that kind of stuff. So I'm like, all right, this summer I'm not going to do it. And I was like, hey, check it out. Walk it out. I'm walking it out.
3: Can I be honest?
2: Yeah.
3: I thought those were women's legs. You sent me the photo right away. And I was going to be like, why are you taking a photo? And I was like, it's not your wife because the legs are definitely not dark enough to be Hispanic. So I looked at him. I was like, whose legs are you taking a photo of? Oh, they're your legs with the women's ankle. How much weight are on those ankles, by the way?
2: 2.5 pounds each.
3: 2.5 pounds each.
2: It actually makes a difference, though.
3: I don't disagree with.
2: Because I walked about 5 miles. So 5 miles with 2.5 pound weights on your legs makes a little bit of a difference.
3: And I'm not making fun of you for your exercise journey,
2: How should I title this picture? Brian thinks Kelly's legs look like a women's. This looks like a woman's photo.
3: Women's or men's legs is what I would title it. But you title it whatever you want.
2: How about Kelly or Brian's legs?
3: I think everybody would know.
2: All right.
3: But either way, so I apologize for offending you based off your ankle weight clown shoes photo that you sent me yesterday at 7:10 in the evening. Not making fun of your exercise journey. Definitely making fun of the look.
2: Why does Brian make fun of Kelly's ankle weights? That's how I'm going to title this one.
3: That's what you should title it. Which, by the way, if you want to go check it out, Kelly Jordan Show Facebook page. Go give us a like.
2: Photos go. I should put it on Instagram, too. We're trying to get better about Instagram.
3: That's right. Go put it on the gram as well.
2: I will do that.
3: Join us on the gram. I don't think we only have, 10 people on the gram, probably?
2: Not a lot. We've been kind of slacking on the gram.
3: That's all right.
2: That was my fault, though, because I had a nice following before, and then I lost control of it, right? Yeah, uh-huh. And then I just kind of forget about it sometimes.
3: But we'll get back.
2: All right. I posted the picture of my legs with the ankle weights on. It'll be up in a second.
3: Yeah. Go check out the ankle weights.
2: I don't think they look that bad.
3: What do you mean they don't look that bad? I like it too because I mean, at least you didn't do like the aerial.
2: No.
3: Like I'm on a walk, hand on the hip type thing. Like you're posing
2: look
3: like
2: at
3: Tina
2: me.
3: Turner.
2: Yeah. I'm healthy.
3: Look at this. With my ankle weights. Hey.
2: Oh, it was a scorcher last night though to be out on a walk.
3: Yeah, and there was no wind.
2: Ooh. I came home and was like, well, that was a bad idea to go for a walk today.
3: You know what the worst part about this weather is? Because we always get wind when we don't want wind, right? It's like perfect 72 degrees.
2: Yeah.
3: There's no cruising at 6:04 in the morning. But there's always 72 degrees in the early spring, early summer, 40-mile-an-hour wind gusts. Ruins your day. Then you have days like yesterday where it's 98 degrees.
2: Just a whisper of a breeze.
3: Not even a fart might be the only breeze that you're going to get in that area. And, of course, it's just sitting on you. And there's nothing you could do.
2: Yeah. Everybody listening in Grand Forks is like, it ain't so bad because I was looking up weather in Grand Forks. It's beautiful there.
3: What do they got?
2: We need to go broadcast there.
3: What do they got going on over there?
2: I like mid-80s, low 80s.
3: Oh, that's money.
2: Yeah.
3: What are we doing over here?
2: We're on fire. That's all. But it was a beautiful times yesterday. Hey, what'd you do yesterday?
3: What did I do yesterday? I mowed my lawn, which I'm learning that I shouldn't even need to mow my lawn because all my grass is dead.
2: Mine's toast.
3: I'm just mowing weeds at this point.
2: Yeah.
3: So I mowed my lawn, did a little landscaping.
2: You want to borrow my blowtorch, burn up them weeds? Actually, you'll probably set your grass on
3: actually,
2: fire.
3: I do need to borrow your blowtorch.
2: Oh, it's fun, dude.
3: You want to bring that in tomorrow?
2: I was out scorching the weeds last
3: night. Were you scorch earthing?
2: I was.
3: Did you get them all or what?
2: I don't know. We'll find out. I haven't been outside since, but I love that blowtorch, dude. Like my driveway, all the weeds that come up between the cracks.
3: Yeah, if I could borrow that tomorrow,
2: hell yeah,
3: that'd be
2: you can.
3: Fantastic.
2: I won't remember, but
3: I'll text you. I'll text you with my ankle weights.
2: Well, so I don't. To be honest with you, tomorrow's not a good day because I'm DJing an event tonight. It's a Grease themed party. It's gonna be like 600 people there. It's a big deal. I do it every single year. And then tomorrow I have to DJ a wedding. So bringing a blowtorch for you is not at the top of my priority list. But Monday we'll do it. Monday.
3: Can you just put it in the front seat?
2: No, I can't. No, it's huge, dude. I can't put it in the front seat.
3: Well, I don't need the propane, just the torch.
2: I know, but I'm not gonna remember. I'm telling you right now, I'm not gonna remember. A text, it doesn't matter.
3: I'm texting you.
2: I'm thinking about my two gigs I have to DJ over the next 2 days. I'm not thinking about your blowtorch.
3: Still gonna text you. Just try it.
2: And it'll hurt even more when I don't bring it in.
3: And then I know you're going to not bring it in out of spite, because I know you'll see the message, because it says it on my phone, message read at said time.
2: I'm just not going to open any messages.
3: That's a complete lie. I know you will. It'll be at like 7:30, and you'll be like, I didn't open it till like 9.
2: Yeah.
3: I didn't open it till like 9:40.
2: Well,
3: that's not what time you
2: We'll open. See. We'll see what happens.
3: We'll see.
2: Hey, I found this cool thing this morning about, because it's something that I worry about a lot.
3: Yeah.
2: I worry about waitresses thinking that I'm not going to tip them. Like my wife, sometimes I don't even want a beer, but I'll order one just so that the waitress knows I'm not cheap. Because I don't drink soda with dinner. I don't like it.
3: That's fine.
2: I don't like drinking beer with dinner either.
3: That's fine.
2: I'm a water guy with dinner.
3: Yeah. Ooh.
2: But if I only order water, I assume that the waitress thinks I'm cheap and she's not going to get a good tip and then I'm not going to get good service. So I always order a beer, right? To let them know, I'm not trying to go on the cheap here.
3: I like to think that's your logical reason why you have
2: it
3: to
2: is.
3: Order.
2: It's
3: I only order a beer so I don't look
2: it's
3: cheap.
2: It's 100% the only reason. I swear on my children, that's the only reason.
3: That's such a crazy logic.
2: So,
3: but continue.
2: Restaurant servers can tell you're a bad tipper from these habits.
3: All right, I'm ready for
2: this. Are you ready for these? Keep these in mind for next time we go out.
3: Bad habits, okay.
2: Asking about prices the moment you sit down.
3: Oh, yeah, 100%. That one, I mean, regardless of where you're at.
2: Yeah.
3: If you're like, I only got like $17. Like, is that after tax or before
2: What can I get for $12?
3: Do you have anything on the lighter menu?
2: Yeah.
3: That'd be great.
2: Promising a big tip early in the meal. Oh, that's embarrassing when people do that.
3: Say that again?
2: Promising a big tip early in the meal.
3: Yeah, you don't do that.
2: Oh my gosh. There was this guy that I was hanging out with for a little while, and I had to stop hanging out with him in public situations for that reason. Because one, he would be just kind of gross with the servers.
3: Yeah.
2: And then he would be like, oh, yeah, you just increased your tip. And I'm like, ugh, don't say that, dude. That's gross.
3: That is kind of cringy.
2: Right. Just give a good tip and shut the hell up.
3: Well, the other thing is I feel like anybody that has to over-explain how much they're going to tip,
2: yeah,
3: is kind of like that guy that's like, I'm super rich. I have a lot of money stashed away in certain places.
2: 100%. And then he would never tip very well.
3: Hey, tip 15%.
2: And then I'd be embarrassed.
3: So you had to throw in a cup. You ever had to throw in money for somebody else's tip?
2: Oh, absolutely.
3: That's
2: father-in-law, may he rest in peace.
3: Oh, man. I had to do that a couple of times as well. Like, we'd have a big group.
2: Yeah.
3: You know, it'd be like $150, $200 tab. And you'd see like a 10.
2: Oh.
3: And I'd be like,
2: that's 5%.
3: I'm like, yeah, we're not doing this. And I'd throw out a 20. And then the one time my dad goes, he put out a 10.
2: Yeah.
3: And he wasn't cheap. He was trying to split the tips, by the way.
2: Right. Okay.
3: But nobody else split the tip. He was hoping
2: other people would chip in.
3: Yeah. Nobody else split the tips. And so I put a 20 in there to make it worth, you know, the waitress's time. And my dad goes, did I throw out a 20? I was like, no, that's my 20. Your 10 is underneath. And he goes, okay, good. I just wanted to make sure. Like, you're about to take that 20 right back off to you.
2: My father-in-law was very much 15%, that's it.
3: Yeah, no.
2: And we used to eat at this restaurant that was right by the radio station, so they all knew that I was the guy from the radio. So I'd always throw down, like, an extra $20,
3: $30.
2: Like,
3: yeah, you have to.
2: Because otherwise I'd be so embarrassed. Because I used to go in there and have margaritas all the time, you know.
3: Oh, yeah, you got to let the people know.
2: Come on.
3: Well, then you don't want to look cheap, so you had to go in there and have a margarita.
2: Yeah.
3: That's what it was. Couldn't go in for just the chips.
2: Speaking of my beer thing, Chrissy's saying that's the dumbest reason to order a beer. Drink water if you want water.
3: I know, but I don't want them to think
2: I'm cheap.
3: I always think, like, when I go cheap, because there's times where I'm like, you know what? I'm going to be cheap today. Like, I don't need to spend the money, but I will.
2: Right.
3: Like, if I get the kids' chicken tender basket, that's $8.99.
2: Yeah.
3: I'll tip like 50%.
2: Yeah, no, right.
3: You know what I mean? Like, I'll still get the water.
2: Otherwise, but they probably think, oh, great, this dude got the kid's chicken basket. He's a bad tipper.
3: Yeah, and then when they see that 50% is up on that piece of paper, they're like, hey, look at this guy.
2: How about this one? Waitresses know you're a bad tipper. Our servers, I should say, not waitresses. Overly complicated orders. Oh, my God, that was my mother-in-law.
3: Oh, they are the worst.
2: I was so embarrassed. I was so embarrassed to go out to eat with my wife's family. Bad tippers, super complicated orders all the time.
3: What was a complicated order?
2: It was just always this on the side, or can I substitute this for this, or... it was nonsense. I even told my wife, there were times where she'd be like, hey, you want to go out to eat with my parents? I'd be like, hell no. There is not enough daiquiris in that restaurant to get me to go eat with your parents. They were terrible to go out. And my wife is the same way. Like, she'll have the menu for 15 minutes.
3: Yeah.
2: Server comes, can you grab everybody else first? And then when they come to her finally, because I'm always like, ladies first, Brianna, you order first.
3: Yeah.
2: And then when they finally get to her, it's like, what, would you say that the spicy salmon is like super spicy? I'm like, oh my God.
3: The most biased question of all time.
2: Damn fish. This is not your last meal. Order the fish.
3: You know what? I'll just get the burger then.
2: Yeah.
3: Can I actually get it with the bun on the side?
2: How about this? They know you're a bad tipper if you ignore the server's greeting. That's just straight up rude.
3: Yeah, that's just rude. I don't think that's a bad tipper though.
2: Maybe. I don't know.
3: Because I've had some, well, maybe bartending's a little bit different. Like, I'll get people that come in. I'll be like, how you doing? They'll be like, Busch Light.
2: Yeah.
3: I'll be like, okay.
2: Yeah, but you work at a Legion, dude.
3: Yeah,
2: no one's there for the conversation.
3: I bartend at a couple of other places. Hop around.
2: How about this one? Splitting a large group bill many ways. Is that a bad tipper? I split the bill just because I always end up getting screwed. So I just split the bill up.
3: I mean, I don't think it is. Like, why would it matter?
2: More of a tip, really.
3: But is it because, say it's $200 for 10 people.
2: Right.
3: 20% of that, then you do 10%.
2: 40 bucks. But if everybody tips 20%, you're still going to get 20%.
3: Yeah, but I think the thing is, the idea is not everyone's going to tip that.
2: That's true.
3: You know, like maybe you throw out a 20 banger, so your 20 is now 40. And then you got Joe Schmo over here that throws in $3.
2: Yeah, that's true.
3: You know, I get that.
2: How about this one? Paying entirely in cash means you're a bad tipper. That's a dumb one.
3: I think that's the best thing.
2: Heck yeah. Then you don't have to claim that tip.
3: Which you don't have to claim anymore, but...
2: Oh, that's right. Oh, that's right.
3: Yeah, you don't have to claim them anymore. But when you get cash at the time, that way it came down to it, you didn't have to split.
2: Right.
3: Like, sometimes when we get cash, depending on how it goes, you don't have to split it.
2: Right.
3: So... Give me the cash.
2: Oh, a little money in the kid's pocket.
3: Give me the cash.
2: And then mentioning that you have a coupon right away in the meal means you're a bad tipper. I disagree with that, too. It's like, if I have one, I want to let you know. But I always tip on the pre-coupon amount.
3: Yeah, that's what you should
2: do. You know what I'm saying? So, like, there's a bar that me and my wife go to where we earn points, and then we get, like, 50% off every few visits.
3: Yeah.
2: I always tip on the pre-50% off amount.
3: Right.
2: Isn't that, because that's what you're supposed to do, right?
3: That's what I would do.
2: Okay.
3: But... again, I think it depends on how much is the pre-amount and the post-amount.
2: But if you're going out to eat, don't do these things, because if you do, they know you're a bad tipper. Order a beer.
3: Yeah, order a beer.
2: They'll know you're a big spender.
3: Yeah,
2: there.
3: They're like, oh my God, this guy got a big gold. Watch out.
2: Whoa.
3: Watch out.
2: Let's do this, Brian.
3: They just think you're rich.
2: Yeah.
3: The moment you walk in.
2: Wow.
3: Beer. Excuse me, sir. It's 8:30 in the morning.
2: A beer on a Monday? This guy must be rich. He lives by his own rules.
3: With breakfast? Breakfast cereal?
2: Oh, gross. Although on vacation, I would have beer as breakfast.
3: So it's all the same.
2: It was on this day in 1898.
1: Have a bowl of cornflakes. Spoon them from the dish. Touch the rooster. Make a wish.
2: John Harvey Kellogg invented cornflakes. Do you know why he did that?
3: No.
2: This is pretty interesting.
3: I think you did it. Maybe it's just me, but I don't remember.
2: I think I did too. But anyway, he invented them because he owned a sanitarium. And so, you know, people would go there to get right mentally or whatever.
3: Yeah.
2: And he thought that like spicy foods, like spicy flavorful foods led to like sexual urges.
3: Oh.
2: So when people would be there for that problem, he would give them super bland foods. Because he thought it would keep the sexual promiscuity down.
3: I'm glad that the inventor of cornflakes even knows his cereal's bland.
2: Right. Well, and then he said it was also a nutritious meal that they could give people there and create it in mass. It used to be made out of wheat. Of course, then they switched to corn. But they did it originally to keep people from getting all horned up at the sanitarium.
3: That's a weird place to get horned up, don't you think?
2: I don't know. Is it? I've never been to one.
3: Now, I will say, when it comes to cornflakes or Rice Krispies or any of the bland ones,
2: yeah,
3: there's nothing better than putting your own sugar in it and the sugar milk afterwards.
2: Oh, dude. Or when you get like a big scraping of sugar off the bottom.
3: Oh, man. You can just feel the diabetes run through you.
2: Oh, I love that. It was on this day in 1990.
4: Well, after all, it's still a car. It's not like it had six wheels or nuclear power or something. But what it is the first car made in this country from scratch, the way it's made, the way people care about how it's made.
2: He's talking about a Saturn car right there because for the first time in 1990, Saturn cars rolled off the assembly line.
3: Wasn't there a huge thing about like a Saturn electric car back in the day and it caused smog and then they buried them all?
2: No, that was, you're thinking of the, it didn't cause smog, but it was, you're thinking of the Honda.
3: Was that what it was?
2: Honda came out with the first electric car and then they bought them back from everybody.
3: Yeah.
2: And just buried them all. And some people were like, I love this car. I don't want to give it back.
3: Yeah, that's what I remember. There was a vehicle that they burned and, or they buried. I was like, what the heck is going on?
2: You're thinking of the Honda electric vehicle.
3: Got it.
2: And then only 18 years after Saturn came out, they were gone. They only produced cars for like 18 or 19 years because once the recession hit in 2008, 2009, Saturn was gone.
3: Yeah, my mom had a Saturn. That's all she drove for the longest time.
2: I don't know. We had a Saturn here at the radio station. It was pretty nice.
3: I didn't mind. I had the wood grain interior.
2: Yeah, it was pretty, there was a view that we had. I thought it was kind of nice.
3: Yeah.
2: And then it was on this day, Brian, back in 2023.
5: You all remember what to do whenever anyone says a secret word, right?
6: Scream!
5: Right! For the rest of the day, whenever anyone says a secret word, scream real loud!
2: Pee-wee Herman, a.k.a. Paul Rubens, died on this day back in 2023.
3: Ah,
2: bummer. Hey, I think he was only like, wasn't he only in his 60s? Like he was
3: pretty, he was young.
2: He was pretty young.
3: Was it cancer?
2: I don't remember. I think it was. And then celebrating a birthday today.
7: When you use Old Spice body wash with invisible spray, you smell so manly, scientists want to study your manliness.
2: Terry Crews celebrating a birthday today. I didn't know this dude was this old.
3: Oh, good. Nice clue. 61.
2: Well, nope. He's 58.
3: Dang, I was going to say 57, but you...
2: I threw you off a little bit.
3: You threw me off my game.
2: My bad. And then also celebrating a birthday.
8: Stop whining. Your kids are soft. You lack discipline. I've got news for you. You are mine now. You belong to me. You're not going to have your mommy slam behind you anymore and wipe your little douches. Oh, no. It's time now to turn this mush into muscles.
2: Arnold Schwarzenegger, it's his birthday today.
3: He's like 100. 73?
2: He's 79 today.
3: Nuh-uh.
2: Yeah, dude, he's going to be 80 next year.
3: The Governator.
2: That is just bonkers. All these people, all the people from my childhood are just getting old.
3: Is it still weird that he was once the governor of California? Is that a weird thing to think about?
2: We had Jesse Ventura, you know?
3: I mean, I didn't say that one wasn't weird. I was just wondering if having the Terminator go from being the Terminator to the Governator was a weird transition.
2: Ronald Reagan, he was an actor, you know?
3: Was he a good actor?
2: I don't know. I wasn't around back in the 40s. I'm not 100% sure.
3: I mean, there's got to be somebody that would know.
2: Of course, if it's your birthday today, we want to wish you a happy birthday as well. On the way next, we have the most streamed clip from the podcast. Yesterday, we did... what did we do yesterday? I totally forgot. Secrets that you keep
3: from
2: the other parent. We had someone call in who's been getting money from her mom for a really long time. You liked it. It was our most streamed clip, and it's next.
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10: Time to shut down on another day of trading. Here is Wednesday's closing market minute. Corn for September down 9.5. December down 8.75. March down 8.5. Soybeans for August down 34 cents. September down 28.75. November down 27.25. Soybean meal for August down $5. September down 3.40. December down 4.30. Chicago wheat for September down 1.75. December down 2 cents. March down 2.25. Hard red winter wheat for September down 3/4. December down 1.25. Hard red spring wheat for September unchanged. December up 1.5. Minneapolis spring wheat for September up 2.5 cents, with December up 3 cents. Live cattle for August 42.5 cents higher. October up 180. December up 202.5. February up 207.5. Feeders for August up 120. September up 142.5. October up 280. November up 302.5. Lean hogs for August down 242.5. October down 257.5. And that's a look at Wednesday's numbers.
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3: This is here, Brian Riley.
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3: 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In today's Laughter at 20 After, comedian Josh Sneed talks about Taco Bell.
23: You ever seen a commercial for Taco Bell? Never makes sense. Doesn't have to. Doesn't affect the bottom line. They'll put out a product that has the exact same ingredients as six other products on their current menu. They just change the name or shape of it and try to make you feel dumb when you call them out on it. They're like, you've never had this. This is seasoned steak, lettuce, cheese, tomatoes, and sour cream encased in a flour tortilla. How does that sound? I mean, it sounds like a steak burrito. Well, it's not. One more time for the new guy. All right, steak burrito. See it right here? It's rolled up. Big deal. This, guys, what we did here is we fold in the sides and we press it with a t-shirt iron. What is so hard to understand about the technology we've invested to make crunch wraps?
1: That was your laughter at 20 after on the Kelly Jordan Show.

0: took moving on.
1: Yesterday we talked about secrets that family members keep from other family members. It turned into some pretty funny stories. You liked it. It was our most streamed clip because I found out that my family goes out for ice cream without me once a week. And I was like, damn, that hurts. So we talked about that yesterday on the show. You liked it. It was our most streamed clip.
2: The Kelly Jordan Show.
1: Have you ever kept a secret with your kids from another parent? That's what we're talking about this morning. 320-656-9453. You said you and the kids keep a secret. What is it?
3: Eating Cinnamon Toast Crunch or Lucky Charms for dinner when you're supposed to feed them something that's actually nutritious.
1: Okay, I mean, you could argue that there is some nutrition there.
4: Yeah, you could.
1: There's, grains and dairy?
4: Both,
1: right?
3: Bingo.
1: Yeah, there's something in there. And then
4: it's all health.
1: Yeah, give him a little slice of toast on the side.
3: Mm. Bingo, yeah.
1: And honestly, as a dad, I feel you on this one because if I'm home, the kids aren't getting a nutritious meal.
4: No, not a chance.
1: They're getting mac and cheese. They're getting chicken nuggets.
4: Usually whatever's easiest to whip up.
1: Yeah, whatever's very easy.
3: Very, you're right. Thank you.
1: No, dude, hey, us guys got to stand together.
4: No, thank you for admitting it.
1: Thank you so much for the call. We got a few texts coming in on this one, too.
4: Okay, these are great. My family thinks my therapy sessions are 2 hours long, but it's actually one. The other hour is me going to my favorite restaurant for some food and me time.
1: I get it.
4: I like that, though.
1: I get it.
4: You got to do what you got to do.
1: You really do.
4: How about this one from Scott? I've been taking weed from my parents' secret stash since I was in high school. They think I have no idea they do it.
1: Oh, that's fantastic.
4: Oh, that's actually great. Oh, I feel
1: How
4: bad.
1: How do they not notice?
4: I mean, you just take a little bit
1: just
4: here,
1: a little bit here, a little bit there. Just a little something to take the edge off.
4: You're not taking all of it. Just a couple little things here.
1: Okay.
4: There. All right, I like this one from Sarah. My boyfriend is gluten intolerant, but he really used to love pizza, but he can't enjoy them now because the gluten-free ones just aren't as good.
1: Okay.
4: So when he's not home, I order myself the fattest pizza.
1: Oh,
4: loads of toppings, extra cheese, and I enjoy it as long as I want with some movies that I know he wouldn't want to watch.
1: You got to do that, too. You got to have me time.
4: Is that what this is? Like, are the secrets just me time? Is that what you need?
1: You do. Especially the older you get when you have a wife and kids, you gotta, or a husband and kids too, you gotta have me time.
4: How about this? I borrow his socks occasionally, hide the evidence in the laundry basket. He thinks that he simply just misplaced them.
1: Oh, that's funny.
4: Just keep taking them out one by one. Like, I need a pair of socks.
1: I get so angry in my house when I find out other people are wearing my socks because they're such a hot commodity.
4: Do people steal your socks all the time?
1: And I'm the only one who keeps my socks together. You know what I'm saying?
4: Like you fold them together?
1: They just have like a big old pile of socks. I keep mine nice and neat and clean.
4: And it's easier so then to find.
1: Yeah, they come and grab mine.
4: Well, yeah, because
1: I run hot when that happens, man.
4: I get why they don't want to hang out with you. When my partner's gone, another text that came in, I'll slap on a curated karaoke playlist. Throw on some clothes I would wear as if I was performing live and have a full-on concert. Usually on the stairs because they have the best acoustics.
1: Oh, that's funny. How fun.
4: Nobody knows that you're just a secret performer.
1: All right, we got another person sitting on hold. Says their lie's been going on for what, 14, 12 years? You ready for this one?
4: Yeah.
1: All right.
5: So it's very funny. In this situation, I am actually the kid, and it's me and my mom who are keeping a secret from my dad and my spouse and my kid.
4: Okay. So,
1: lots of secrets. Yeah,
4: what do we got here?
5: So when I was in college, you know, and I was struggling, my mom used to just give me $100 every time she got paid. And she'd say, you know, don't tell your dad, but this is for you, you know, get groceries, do what you need to do. And you know, that like started in college and then I graduated and got a job pretty quickly. And I, you know, I have a good job now. I'm married. I have a kid, but my mom still gives me $100. Every time she gets paid is just kind of became like our little secret tradition. And, you know, I use it now to like get my nails done or, you know, a little treat for me, for mom. Nobody knows about it.
4: I like that you refer to it as a tradition. You know?
5: Yeah.
4: So how long have you been out of college?
5: About 10 years.
1: Oh, man.
4: Good for you.
1: That's just like 10 grand.
4: You're just racking up the bill.
1: Wait, if my math serves right, 10 years, $2,000 a year.
4: Well, a little bit more. It's like 24 times 5.
1: Is that like $24,000 you've gotten in just free money from your mom?
4: Yeah, pert near.
5: Yeah, I mean, yeah.
4: Yeah. So you haven't told your husband, your dad has no idea?
5: Correct.
1: Do your kids know?
5: No. Oh, so I'm just not giving my kids $100. They need to earn.
4: I was going to say, are you even giving your kids any cash out of this deal?
5: I mean, my kids are little, but...
4: Oh, they don't deserve the cash then.
1: Do you at least take it to McDonald's or something on that money?
4: If there's any left over.
5: Mommy gave it to me for me.
1: Mama stingy, man. Mama stingy.
4: That's actually, honestly, I'm a little envious.
1: Yeah, it would be, dude, knowing you had an extra $100 coming.
4: Just to do whatever you want with?
1: Yeah. Like, even just a tank of gas or whatever.
4: No, this isn't like, your mom doesn't know. It's not like directly deposited from her check to your account and she has no idea she's still doing this, right? She's knowing, willingly doing it.
5: She knows, and it's like our thing, and she's always like, what did you do? Did you get your nails done? You know, or like, okay. I know you wanted that dress for Kaylee's wedding. Get the dress.
1: Okay.
5: You know, I'm envious. It's very intentional when she does it.
4: Can your mom be my mom?
1: Now, wait, how long till your mom retires? Because that's when the gravy train with biscuit wheels is going to come to a stop.
4: True.
5: I hope she retires soon, honestly, but she loves working. She really does.
1: Well, lucky you. And you get to reap all the benefits.
5: I do.
4: Ride this train as long as possible.
5: Okay, I will.
1: Man, we got so many comments on that yesterday. People are like, man, I wish my mom would do that. And then someone calculated that if she's been doing it for 14 years, it's like 36 grand or something like that. I forgot what it was, but good for her, man. Good for her. All right, we got to look at your local news. That is coming up in just a minute. We got Brian Riley's question in the Golden Ring of Games and the Small Town Salute all on the way here on the Kelly Jordan Show.

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1: We want to say good morning to everybody listening in Golden Valley, North Dakota, population 182. In calling all third and seventh graders, the city of Golden Valley wants to know, what would you do if you were mayor? Just write an essay answering these questions. Why is your city great? What makes it special? And what would you do to improve your city if you were mayor? You could win $150. Your essay must be turned in to City Hall by March 14th. That's a big contest in a town that only covers 0.75 square miles. And that's why Golden Valley, North Dakota, you win today's Small Town Salute.
0: That was your Small Town Salute on the Kelly Jordan Show.
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4: Hey, I'd love a golden ring of games question right now, Brian Riley.
5: Oh, would you?
4: Got one?
5: I got one.
4: Let's go.
5: According to a recent study, doing this brings couples together.
4: Okay.
5: What is it?
4: Oh. Hey.
5: You know what I mean?
4: 320-656-9453. That is the phone number. If you think you got the answer this morning, then by all means, please hop on the phone and let us know what the answer is. Doing this, Brian Riley, you said.
5: Yep.
4: Brings couples together.
5: Yep.
4: What could that answer possibly be? It's the Golden Ring of Games on the Kelly Jordan Show.

0: This is the Golden Ring of Games. Yep. Brian Riley, today's question, if you please.
1: Today's question is, according to a new survey, this keeps couples together.
0: What could it be? 320-656-9453. Who dis?
2: Rich.
0: Rich, what is your comfort food?
3: Ooh.
2: Corn dogs.
0: Corn dogs, all right.
1: Like numerous corn dogs? Like
2: just corn dogs. Fair season's coming up.
1: Yeah, you're right. Yeah, you got to get the body right.
0: I like those mini corn dogs you can throw in the air fryer.
1: Oh, man.
2: Those are dang good.
1: Now that I think about it, Rich is right. Corn dogs are elite.
0: Yeah.
1: Oh, man.
0: That's a good creation. All right, Rich, what's the answer?
2: Date night.
0: Date night.
1: I mean, it's technically what you would do potentially on a date night, but no, date night's too broad of an answer. I can't take it for you, unfortunately.
0: I'd have given it to you, Rich.
2: Have a good morning.
1: Knock it off.
2: Talk to you later.
0: Talk to you.
1: Have a good one.
0: Good morning. Who's this?
4: This is Stephanie.
0: Stephanie, would you rather always have free coffee or free pizza?
1: Ooh.
4: Ooh, that's a hard one. Probably free pizza.
0: Yeah.
1: Smart. That's what I'm saying.
0: I hope Stephanie wins. All right, Stephanie, what's the answer?
4: Probably go camping.
1: Go camping.
0: Oh, that would bring you closer together.
1: It'd have to bring you closer together.
0: Yeah,
1: bear attack.
0: No,
1: yeah, scare you. No, it is not going camping.
4: All right, thanks, Stephanie.
0: All right, Brian, clearly a hint is needed.
1: So the question again is, a recent study says doing this together brings couples together. It's what you would do on a date night, probably at home. It's a relaxing thing. And honestly, I feel like when you're couples and you try to do this, it never works out.
0: Yeah, but I know exactly what you're saying now.
1: I think you can figure it out.
0: You probably argue about this sometimes.
1: Maybe a little bit.
0: 320-656-9453. If you think you know what the answer is, then jump on the phone and call us, because you could win in the Golden Ring of Games this morning.

0: right, the golden ring of games. Brian Riley, what is today's question?
1: Today's question is, according to a recent study, doing this together brings couples closer.
0: What is it? 320-656-9453. Who's this?
2: Nicole.
0: Nicole, what app do you use the most?
2: Outlook for emails.
1: For work?
2: Yeah.
0: Oof. What is it called?
1: Outlook.
0: Outlook.
1: Like Microsoft Outlook?
0: I thought she said Outlook for females. I was like, huh?
1: Yeah, they're looking out for other females. That's what they're doing.
0: All right, Nicole, what's the answer?
2: Have dinners together or meals together.
1: Mm. Dinners or meals together.
0: Candlelight romanticism.
1: Not the answer I'm looking for.
2: All right.
0: Sorry, Nicole.
2: Thank you.
0: Bye.
2: It's all right. Bye.
0: Good morning. Who's this?
3: This is Brittany.
0: Brittany, what was your very first job?
3: I worked for the school in the office that I went to school for.
0: Oh, dang. Okay. When you were a youngster.
3: Yeah. Like, still in school.
0: All right. Well, Brittany, we need an answer. Let's get this thing over with.
3: Is it cooking together?
0: Cooking, Brian Riley.
1: It's another great guess, but no. Cooking.
0: Dang it. Sorry, Brittany.
3: Dang. No, it's okay. Have a good day, you guys.
0: Well, Brian, we ran out of time, so now you got to give us the answer.
1: According to a recent study, they says that binge-watching shows together brings couples closer.
0: That's what I had a hunch.
1: Binge-watching.
0: My wife always says, I'm like, Brianna, it's just watching a TV show. We don't need to watch it together. The Bear has been the biggest obstacle for us.
1: The problem is when you binge-watch a good show together.
0: Yeah.
1: Because then one person's got more time than the other.
0: Yeah.
1: They're going to fire that on, go two episodes ahead, and they'll be like, well, I'm two episodes ahead. You can just take a little lead.
0: I couldn't care less. I could not care less.
1: Oh, that bothers me.
0: I could not
1: care less. Bothers me when they take a step ahead.
0: We got the morning survey on the way next where we asked you, do you know somebody who left something weird behind when they died? You left us some voicemails. We'll play them in just 4.5 minutes.
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6: 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The Fronning family from West Ottertail County will be honored in August as one of 86 farm families of the year. The Fronning family farm was started in 1968. Dennis and Melissa Fronning farmed with Dennis's parents until they retired in 2009. 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
7: Today's best country, KJ Country 96.5 weather forecast for today. A little bit cooler than what it was yesterday, but still warm, 88 and a 65% chance of rain. 65 tonight with a 60% chance of rain. We'll kick off the weekend tomorrow with a high of 84 and a slight chance of rain. 85 Saturday, 84 on Sunday. Headed back to work on Monday with a high of 85. That's your weather forecast on KJ Country 96.5.
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1: Have you ever had a neighbor with something weird in their yard?
2: I've seen horses dressed as unicorns. And actually, my neighbors, they were throwing a party for one of their little girls, so they had horses dressed as unicorns. It was like a petting zoo, but they had them as unicorns with, like, the colors all through their tail and stuff, and then it was just had little flowers all over it. It was pretty cute. They didn't have that when I was growing up.
3: They did have a bunk bed, not even on the porch, but it was in the middle of the yard. I don't know if it was a slumber party camp style, but it was literally just a bunk bed in the yard. But it looked a little grungy, so I hope no one slept on it.
0: That was your morning survey on The Kelly Jordan Show.

0: These celebrities weren't very nice.
1: You're talking about it?
2: I got some big news.
3: We're talking about it.
1: Turn it up.
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0: I always find this stuff kind of interesting. So there's a big viral thread going on around Reddit right now of people who met celebrities and found out they weren't very nice.
5: All right, let me hear it.
0: Some of these don't surprise me. Chapel Roan, I wouldn't expect her to be nice. I heard that she
5: literally stinks.
0: Someone wrote, she has come into my work twice and has been super rude to us both times. A server wrote that.
5: Well, did you remember seeing that video of her where she was snapping at people on the that were taking photos of her?
0: No.
5: Yeah, it was like her first or second red carpet. She was like pointing fingers and yelling at the person.
0: Now, I get it if you're new to celebrityum that, you know, maybe you don't know how to handle it yet. But you do know how to be a decent human being, right?
5: That's what you would think, right?
0: Yeah. Here's the one. This one doesn't surprise me because I actually met him one time. Will Ferrell.
5: You didn't think you thought he was?
0: I here's the thing. I think that he was just annoyed because it was when the movie Semi-Pro came out.
5: Oh, sure.
0: And he was doing just a bunch of like all the local people from media were in and out of his hotel room.
5: Yeah.
0: And he was gracious enough, but someone wrote he's a complete jerk when I encountered him. I didn't even know it was him until after the interaction.
5: Corn dogs, Jackie.
0: He was, they said he was, now this one surprises me. Morgan Freeman.
5: Really?
0: Yeah. People say my brother-in-law served him popcorn at our local movie theater. He attempted to compliment Morgan, to which he replied, butter my damn popcorn.
5: That's what he replied. I mean, that's a sweet, that's a power move.
0: Butter my damn popcorn.
5: Honestly, that's a baller move on Morgan Freeman.
0: You think so?
5: Think about that. Butter my damn popcorn. If I had Morgan.
0: He didn't say Sean Connery. He said Morgan Freeman.
5: Oh, yeah, you do that for me.
0: Butter my damn popcorn.
5: Yeah, I'll gladly. Anytime. You want extra?
0: Yes, sir.
5: You want salt?
0: How about this one? This one doesn't surprise me either. I don't know. Something about her makes me feel like she would be rude. Millie Bobby Brown.
5: Yeah.
0: Someone wrote that they paid $300 to meet her. She said hello to the person in front and behind me, but didn't even look at or speak to me. Well, okay. If she was nice to everybody around you, maybe it was you that was giving off bad vibes.
5: To be fair, like most people at meet and greets aren't really thrilled to do meet and greets.
0: Hell no. Would you be?
5: I mean, it depends.
0: If you were a celebrity, think about that. If you were a celebrity and you got the unwashed coming in to meet you and putting their arms around you and sweating on you and spitting on you, like,
5: no, I understand.
0: It's got to suck. It has to suck.
5: I understand all that. But I think, like, right away, it'd be cool, right? Because you know there's this many people that actually care about you.
0: Are excited, like, to just be around you.
5: But, like, having a bad day or whatever it might be, maybe you're tired and then you have to put on a facade. Like, I get that part.
0: I've never thought, of all the meet and greets we've been to, like, who was the one last year at WeFest? Was it Trace Adkins? Who was it? I forgot.
5: Trace Adkins was up there.
0: And he was super rude. I was like, I don't even care, dude. Like, you can be rude. You don't want to do this. I totally get it. I feel like a dork for even coming to meet you.
5: The best meet and greet I've ever had was Keith Urban.
0: Really?
5: That guy, he set up his own meet and greet. He put a carpet in there, and he basically looked like a living room.
0: Yeah.
5: And you would go in there. It took probably 2 hours to do a full meet and greet with the guy.
0: Yeah.
5: Because he was having 10-minute conversations with each group
0: that
5: came in.
0: See, I love that.
5: And that was really cool. That one I really did appreciate.
0: Akon was probably the best meet and greet I ever did.
5: Dangerous.
0: And he was like, same thing. He was talking with everybody. Yeah.
5: Like,
0: it was so cool.
5: Like, that's the stuff you expect. Most meet and greets, unfortunately, are just like, hey, how you doing? Thanks for
0: coming
5: out.
0: Quick picture, yeah.
5: Yeah, we're in and out.
0: And then people always post the picture. Oh, I was hanging out with so-and-so last night. No, you weren't. Yeah. You had 15 seconds to snap this photo. That's what it was.
5: Yeah.
0: Catching up with so-and-so. No, you weren't.
5: Now, I will also say all these celebrities are A-list celebrities.
0: Right. Well, I'll do one more, okay? Because this is the one that didn't surprise me at all. Ariana Grande.
5: That doesn't surprise me.
0: Not even. I wouldn't even want to meet her for that very reason.
5: Yeah. But again, they're all A-list celebrities, and I bet you they've been bombarded for years, and everywhere they go, they always get bombarded. So they're probably just like, okay, can I just be normal?
0: They can't be normal.
5: They can't be, but they want to be.
0: And I kind of forgive them. I really do. Like, if Taylor Swift was rude to somebody, her life is insane. And if you're coming up, again, the unwashed, coming up, spitting on her, hugging her, all that stuff. Remember when that radio DJ, like, grabbed her butt or whatever?
5: Yeah.
0: Like, so if you're Taylor Swift, I see why you would be just like, I'm over
5: it. Yeah, you don't want to deal with that anymore.
0: But I've heard that she's super nice to people. I don't know.
5: Taylor Swift?
0: Yeah.
5: I would assume so. You're the absolute mega superstar.
0: Billionaire.
5: Like, you should be nice to some people at that point.
0: That's all I got for you on this one, bro.
5: All right, so this guy just set another record, and it's the most number one hits on a radio from a single album. You could probably guess who it is. Morgan Wallen. Yeah. 7 number one hits on the album, which, again, sets the record. And that's excluding Deluxe Edition on any Billboard Airplay charts.
0: Wow.
5: That's insane. Now, if you include Deluxe Edition, he ties people. Which means Luke Combs, What You See Ain't What You Always Get, Ain't Always What You Get is the album. Or Katy Perry's Teenage Dream, The Complete Collection. Had
0: really?
5: Seven. Those two had seven total on it.
0: Katy Perry was hot at that time.
5: That was a banger of an album.
0: Yeah, that was a really good
5: Teenage
0: album.
5: Teenage Dream was a banger of an album. Yeah. Now, can I say something that I feel like somebody is going to get offended by?
0: Give it to me.
5: I think Morgan Wallen will go down as the greatest country artist ever.
0: If you're going by sales,
5: I think you go by everything.
0: If you go by radio spins, sales, all that kind of stuff, I would say yeah.
5: Ever.
0: Do I think he's the most talented? Not even close.
5: Not even remotely close.
0: No.
5: Not
0: but
5: even
0: does
5: remotely
0: he put
5: close.
0: Out great sing-along songs and
5: every single one
0: that appeal to all genres of people?
5: The amount of people that know almost every single one of Morgan Wallen's songs is insane. Now, I didn't grow up listening to country when George Strait and Garth Brooks took over.
0: Right.
5: Did they have as big of success as like Morgan Wallen? Like, I feel like Morgan Wallen is the guy.
0: Yeah.
5: I don't think anybody's ever going to tear him down.
0: I mean, he's also coming along in the age of social media and all these other different, and streaming, where you can stream music. So it's kind of comparing apples to oranges.
5: You think it is?
0: Yeah, you can't compare George Strait to Morgan Wallen.
5: Like, what would be considered? If we
0: you just well you can't you can't because it, we're living in a totally different world now. So who knows if George Strait would have even been George Strait because he's not that good looking of a guy, you know. So maybe he wouldn't have done as well in the age of social media.
5: Right, but I was saying all things considered, like how would you quantify the greatest country artist of all time?
0: I couldn't.
5: You could. There's no
0: too
5: way
0: many.
5: Of doing
0: there's
5: it.
0: Too many things. Like the most talented songwriter, I'd almost put Cody Johnson up as the most talented songwriter in country music. His lyrics are insanely good.
5: Right.
0: But then there's also Luke Combs who can write one hell of a song.
5: Luke Combs does write bangers.
0: So it's impossible. It's an impossible feat.
5: But I'm still going to go down as much as I don't want to say it.
0: Okay.
5: Not because I don't like Morgan Wallen, but I still think he's going to go down as number one of all time. Either which way, he's number one right now. Most hits on one album with not including a deluxe edition.
0: Oof, that's man, that's bonkers.
5: Crazy.
0: Put that up in prediction corner, Brian.
5: Yeah.
0: All right, we've been talking about this all morning off the air. Chrissy's saying George Strait isn't good looking. Well, I don't. Maybe he isn't. I don't. Maybe he is. I don't know.
5: I mean, I don't. I'm not turned on by George Strait.
0: Yeah, I've never been like, ooh.
5: I could tell you're not a chick was the exact. Oh, there's that.
0: Finally, the first time ever.
5: Woo!
0: Anyway, we've been kicking this around all morning. We thought, man, let's talk about this on the air because it's kind of fun. We were talking about this thing of old school struggles that would absolutely break people today. Things that we had to do even just 15, 16 years ago that if people had to do it today, it would absolutely break them. We're going to do that next.
2: Rise and shine.
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8: Today's best country, KJ Country 96.5 weather forecast for today. A little bit cooler than what it was yesterday, but still warm, 88 and a 65% chance of rain. 65 tonight with a 60% chance of rain. We'll kick off the weekend tomorrow with a high of 84 and a slight chance of rain. 85 Saturday, 84 on Sunday. Headed back to work on Monday with a high of 85. That's your weather forecast on KJ Country 96.5.
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0: In today's Laughter at 20 After, comedian Josh Sneed talks about Taco Bell.
18: You ever seen a commercial for Taco Bell? Never makes sense. Doesn't have to. Doesn't affect the bottom line. They'll put out a product that has the exact same ingredients as six other products on their current menu. They just change the name or shape of it and try to make you feel dumb when you call them out on it. They're like, you've never had this. This is seasoned steak, lettuce, cheese, tomatoes, and sour cream encased in a flour tortilla. How does that sound? I mean, it sounds like a steak burrito. Well, it's not. One more time for the new guy. All right, steak burrito. See it right here? It's rolled up. Big deal. This, guys, what we did here is we fold in the sides and we press it with a t-shirt iron. What is so hard to understand about the technology we've invested to make crunch wraps?
19: That was your Laughter at 20 After on the Kelly Jordan Show.

0: All right, I got. Hold on a second. Let me get my headphones plugged in here. Sorry about that.
1: No, you're good.
0: All right, are we good here? All right, there we go. Got the headphones plugged in. Sometimes things happen off air, and they cannot be avoided. Anyway, we came across this thing, and we thought, oh, this is hilarious looking at these, because it's things that we used to have to do as just our daily lives that would actually break people today. So, you know, anybody Gen Z or newer.
1: Listen,
0: you know what I'm saying?
1: I'm locking in.
0: This one got me right off the bat of things that would break people today. Having to wait by the phone for a call.
1: Oh, yeah, dude. People lose their mind. Like, even now, when you can text somebody, people still lose their minds having to wait for a phone call.
0: Oh, absolutely. The worst ever was I tried out to be on MTV when I was like 21 years old or something like that.
1: Yeah.
0: Drove to Chicago, stood in line for 19 hours,
1: yeah.
0: Had my audition, then drove back from Chicago, and they said, we'll call you tomorrow if you make it. And I did not leave the phone. I did not believe that. And the funny thing is my brother called me to see if they had called me yet. And we didn't have call waiting. I was like, oh, man. The phone rang, dude. I thought, my life begins today.
1: I'm going to be famous.
0: I was like, I'm going to be on MTV. Oh, my God. And it was my brother like, hey, did they call yet? I was like, nah, what if they're trying to call right now? And they get a busy signal and they go on to somebody else.
1: Why are you ruining this for me?
0: They go on to Kennedy or whatever, some other MTV VJ.
1: Which real world was that going
0: to
1: be?
0: It wasn't real world. It was to be an MTV VJ.
1: Oh, to be a VJ.
0: So
1: I'm sorry.
0: They used to have tryouts in Chicago where you could go try out to be an MTV VJ.
1: Yeah.
0: And so, I drove there. I waited in line for 19 hours.
1: Yeah.
0: And then, like, you get 35 seconds to try out. And I didn't make it.
1: Do you think they, like,
0: I did meet Jerry Springer that day, though.
1: Really?
0: And Mancow, who's a huge radio
1: guy. That's a huge radio guy.
0: Yeah.
1: Now, was it one of those things that you think if you did well, they'd be like, hey, why don't you stay and do another one for me?
0: Possibly. I don't know. You know what, though? It was one of the best memories of, like, that era of my life.
1: I believe it.
0: Like, just hopping in the car, driving 6 hours. It was
1: honestly like a once in a lifetime thing.
0: It was, right. So. And so even though I didn't make it, you know, and if I had made it, I wouldn't be here with you. And that would, you know.
1: Your life would be.
0: This is way better. This is way better. Yeah. How about this one? This would break people today if they had to do it. Having to go to the library to research
1: something. Oh my gosh, yeah. That would stink.
0: I can't even imagine having to do that.
1: Do you remember having to use the computers that were there? And then if the computers were all filled up, you just sat and waited like a weirdo watching them like, hey, can you quit watching those videos and let me use the computer, please?
0: I feel so bad. Our printer has been broken down forever.
1: Yeah.
0: And my son always has to go to the library to print stuff off. He's got to ask me for quarters and ride his bike to the library to print something off.
1: That's actually fantastic.
0: He's like, Dad, can we just buy some cartridges for this printer? Please, like, no, they're expensive.
1: I'll split it with you, Dad. We just got to get this now.
0: Cartridges are expensive, dude.
1: They really are.
0: Here's another one. This would break people today if they had to do it. Writing everything down by hand.
1: Oh, yeah.
0: I still do a lot of that, though. I still write a lot of things down by hand. Even like when I DJ a wedding, a lot of times I'll write down the timeline by hand because then it's in my brain.
1: Well, that's what they say. If you write it down, you're more likely to remember it than typing it.
0: It doesn't look as professional, though, when I show up with handwritten notes.
1: You got the chicken scratch written
0: on it. I always just tell a couple, oh, my printer broke this morning, which is actually true.
1: Honestly, I always feel like if somebody has a sheet of paper and say you gave it to them for an event and you start chicken scratching that old bad boy, I trust you more.
0: Really?
1: Because then I know you at least took the time to read exactly what was going
0: on.
1: Then you took the time to edit it, maybe add a joke in there that may or may not flop. You know, you got all, you're at least prepared to go on stage rather than getting the list and going, all right, let's see if I can read this out loud.
0: It's like when a server writes down your order instead of just like trying. I hate when servers try to remember my order.
1: Oh, I love it.
0: Why?
1: I don't know, because it's such a cocky move.
0: That's why I don't like it.
1: I like it. It's just like, hey, big brain over here.
0: Look, I'm not going to give you any extra tip because you didn't have to write it down. I would rather you write it down so I don't have this anxiety that's going to come out completely wrong.
1: You're the only person that gets anxiety about a waiter getting your order correct.
0: Yes.
1: How many changes are you making?
0: Because none. But
1: so
0: I don't,
1: what are we worried about?
0: Maybe I'll say like, you know, no capers or something on it.
1: You aren't eating at a place that has capers to
0: I have.
1: With.
0: I've eaten at places with capers.
1: You have. You're not doing it all the time.
0: How about this one? This reminds me of like, shout out to all my Gen Xers who had pagers back in the day.
1: Okay.
0: Having to hunt down a payphone when you have to call somebody.
1: Never had to go through that.
0: Yeah. That's been gone for a while.
1: I just watched Road Trip last night.
0: Okay. Which one is that?
1: That's the one with Seth Green and they go down
0: to
1: Austin.
0: Oh, right.
1: So a very funny movie, but he was calling his girlfriend and they had like shared lines in their bedroom. And then he left class and he went and found a payphone quick to call her. And I'm like, Could you imagine nowadays being like, I got to go find a payphone call.
0: Right.
1: I got to go give him a buzz.
0: Dude, when your pager would go off, you're like, oh, man, my homie's paging me.
1: Let's see what he wants.
0: I got to call him up real quick.
1: Get that bzz, bzz.
0: Oh, my gosh. Or I remember like, oh, my gosh. Dude, so many memories are flooding my head right now. I remember my dad. My dad's dad used to call him every single night.
1: Yeah.
0: And they were both drunk, so they would sit on the phone for 3 hours sometimes.
1: Probably repeating the same stories.
0: Talking about motors and whatever else. Yeah. And sometimes I'd walk to the 7-Eleven at the end of the block so I could call my girlfriend.
1: You animal.
0: Hey, say, girl, say.
1: Where are you at right now? 7-Eleven.
0: Yeah. My dad's on the phone. My stupid dad's been on the phone with his dad.
1: I remember growing up. In the years where technology was around, but yeah. My dad was so old school.
0: I love it.
1: And I wasn't allowed to have a phone until I was like 13, 14.
0: Yeah.
1: So first, he gave me his work phone, his work cell phone, which was a absolute brick of a phone. Like, you'd wear pants and your pants would automatically sag so big. And then he would give me his pager.
0: Oh, hell yeah.
1: So I'm a 12, 13-year-old kid with a pager on one side of my hip and a phone that weighs about 70 pounds on my other side. People are like, can I make a call? I'd hand them. They're like, what do I use this thing for? I was like, I don't know. Just make a call.
0: There's a couple of texts coming in. Ben says having to physically go to your job would break people today. I mean, a lot of us still have to do that.
1: Yeah, it does break me every day.
0: Jesse's saying, as a teenager, I saved up money for an electric typewriter because papers had to be typed and we couldn't afford a computer.
1: Could you imagine?
0: My daughter just bought an electric typewriter at the Goodwill yesterday.
1: Yeah.
0: I'm like, that's going to be trash in a few months.
1: What did she buy it for?
0: Because she's trying to be all retro, you know.
1: That's stupid.
0: Hey, dude, that's my daughter.
1: Take it easy. Because in a week, you're going to go, can I throw this away?
0: That's true.
1: Yeah, exactly. Exactly.
0: It's going to be junk in her room pretty soon.
1: See, there you go.
0: Here's another one. Having to find out about snow days through the radio or on television.
1: The TV one was brutal.
0: But wasn't that exciting?
1: It was, because you were like, there it is. Yeah. It's coming up. It's coming up.
0: I loved waking up in the mornings and my mom would be listening to the radio in the kitchen and just hearing them go through all the schools that were closed. That was exciting, man. That was cool.
1: That was fun because you'd sit there, but the worst is you'd look one way and you'd come back and your school name would have passed.
0: Ah!
1: Did I miss it? Are we off? What's the deal?
0: That's funny. Using a manual typewriter is on here. Like Jesse, we got some texts coming in. Kayla's saying, I remember my parents recording movies that were on TV on VHS tape.
1: Still do.
0: Still, wow.
1: If you can.
0: That's how I saw a lot of movies. I remember HBO used to do this thing where they would give you like a free weekend to entice you to buy it.
1: Yep.
0: And man, we would just have tape after tape in the VCR.
1: My dad had them all handwritten on the thing, and then my brother would erase his dumb movie that my dad and then write his magic show that he recorded.
0: Oh, that's so good. That's so good. But yeah, these are things that they say would absolutely break people if they had to do it today. I'm trying to read Trav saying not only the library, but the Dewey Decimal System, kids today would absolutely have PTSD. Yeah, I wouldn't even know how to do it.
1: I like this one from Kelly and Maddie. Awaiting dial-up internet.
0: Oh, yeah.
1: Hearing the... and it's still the slowest thing.
0: And then if somebody picked up the phone when you're in the middle of it, you lost the connection. Yeah,
1: come on, just one more minute.
0: I was thinking that's weird. Like, you used to have to log into the internet, and now you're just on it.
1: Yeah,
0: you know what I mean?
1: There.
0: It's just always on.
1: You're always there. And then using a paper map was the other one she added.
0: Yeah.
1: Having to use, or a map book.
0: Dude, I had an idea that would be fun for us to do, to get some like 18, 19-year-olds, give them a map book and a destination, and then record them trying to find where they were going.
1: You should do that with your daughter when she gets her driver's license.
0: I should. Oh my God, she'll kill me though behind the wheel.
1: Well, that's okay.
0: She'll absolutely kill me.
1: That's okay. We should map it out. Make sure you got it all written down.
0: Oh, man.
1: 218, no video, no microwave.
0: Wow.
1: Was another one.
0: I can't imagine. We had a microwave and we were poor white trash.
1: Just having to heat everything up.
0: Heat up
1: in the
0: oven all the time?
1: Every single time.
0: I feel that way about an air fryer now. Like, it's like, I could never go back to the days before an air fryer.
1: Yeah, those are the days.
0: Having to heat up the oven to just make something quick.
1: Mm-hmm.
0: All right, what Riles Riley is on the way next? You got a new one for us, don't you, Brian?
1: Yeah, I'm actually annoyed by this.
0: You got a hot one?
1: I'm very annoyed by
0: this. You got one in the hopper. We're going to find out what Riles Riley coming up next. That's where Brian Riley has something that's getting on his nerves a little bit. He's going to tell us all about it. Coming up on The Kelly Jordan Show.

0: What riles Riley?
1: Yeah.
0: Brian Riley tends to run hot at times over certain things that maybe other people don't get upset about. But you got one for us today, Brian. What is it?
1: This is bothering me a lot.
0: And it is?
1: It is. Social media influencers that are food influencers.
0: Okay.
1: Have been bothering the crap out of me lately.
0: Tell me why.
1: So anytime you go on social media now, everybody's trying to be an influencer. Regardless of what you're doing,
0: well, everybody's trying to work.
1: Right. You want to make money just doing nothing.
0: Yeah.
1: Which, hey, I'm lazy too. I get it.
0: You do make money doing nothing.
1: I do make money doing nothing. But here's the thing. When I have to sit and watch you eat something that I know probably is mediocre at best,
0: mm-hmm.
1: and you're over here going, oh my God, this is the greatest thing I've ever had. Knock it off. Or what's even worse are the ones that have that microphone that picks up everything.
0: Oh, like the ASMR ones?
1: Yeah. So then they're like, today I got whatever chicken tenders with special sauce, and you're eating and you just hear.
0: Oh, yuck, dude. That's disgusting.
1: Like, I don't. Well, first off, cool. Just give me an honest rating of the food.
0: Yeah.
1: Don't make it seem like the heaven's gates were opened and just dropped this plate of magic on your hands.
0: That's funny. I saw one the other day, just like what you're saying. It was for Dave's Hot Chicken, new mozzarella sticks.
1: Yeah.
0: And the dude, I wanted to try them, but the dude eating them grossed me out.
1: What?
0: He was like,
1: and just slurping it down. And then you got, like, they got sauce on their face. They're like, oh my God, it's the greatest thing ever. Use a napkin, brother. Like, just make it look semi-presentable. That's all I'm asking.
0: How about this? Oh, I'm sorry. Go ahead.
1: Well, I was going to say, then you have some of the other ones. Like, do you remember when Chili's came out with their cheese sticks?
0: No.
1: So they have their mozzarella sticks that look like giant rectangles full of cheese.
0: That's like the Dave's Hot Chicken one.
1: Yeah. And so they're pulling the cheese thing.
0: Oh, yeah.
1: And then when they get it to the length, like a four-year-old, they're spinning it around, and they get it smacking themselves in the face.
0: The cheese pull is a big thing.
1: Oh, my gosh.
0: Because when we got those mozzarella sticks, my son was like, oh, look at that cheese pull. And I was like, is that like a big deal? He goes, oh, yeah, it's a big deal. Well, where do you stand on like cooking videos then? Like people who are like,
1: fine,
0: let me make you something up real quick.
1: Fine.
0: Like that guy with like Holmes Cooking.
1: Great.
0: I love that dude's channel.
1: That's fine because he's not over here making it seem as though what he's eating is heavenly.
0: It's the best thing he's ever eaten.
1: Because you know what else happens? You're like, oh, I want that. Then you go get it and you're like,
0: yeah.
1: This stinks.
0: So what is it that, what is it that's got you so riled up? Is it the noise of the slurping and the smacking? Is it just them being food influencers?
1: I think it's them over influencing.
0: Okay.
1: Where they do the tap, they're like, oh, I got the box.
0: Oh, yeah.
1: And
0: Dad,
1: they do
0: the
1: stupid box tap thing.
0: Or if it's a frozen bag of food, they're like crinkling it.
1: Yeah, and then they do the slow open, like, oh my God, wow. You've never seen a four piece with ranch before? What are we talking about
0: here? How about this? Oh, Jenna texts in it. How about mukbangers? That is gross.
1: No, it's gross.
0: If you don't know what mukbang is, it's essentially watching people eat enormous amounts of food.
1: And it's always they're whispering too, because the microphone is what's the moneymaker. So they're like, today we have seafood.
0: Yeah. Oh, dude, you're making me upset now.
1: And then they're making gross noises afterwards. Like, I don't want to watch that or hear that. And then you clip it out. Ugh.
0: Yeah.
1: Can we just go back to giving an honest food rating? Oh, this is pretty good.
0: That's why I like that Tony Koo guy. Who's pretty going viral all over the Midwest right now.
1: Yes.
0: Just has the food, gives it a rating, tells you what he likes, what he doesn't like, done. He's not like, now I'm going to eat this piece of pizza.
1: Yeah.
0: Here we go.
1: And then they're like, and the other one that, it also grosses me out. So like, I saw one with pizza.
0: Yeah.
1: And they got pizza, wings, and something else. They took the pizza, added the wings on top of the pizza, and then doused it in a sauce that didn't go with any of it. And then ate it as one.
0: Ugh.
1: And they're like, oh my God, this is so good. I was like, no, it's not. That sounds like it's going to explode in about 2-4 hours.
0: Everyone's just trying to go viral, dude. That's all anyone wants to. Even we try it here.
1: Yeah, but we're not making gross noises when we're doing it. We're just weird people. They're just completely different.
0: That is true. So what's got you so hot today is food influencers.
1: Yeah, I can't
0: do
1: it.
0: You're done with them.
1: I'm done with food influencers. I'm done with their videos. I'm done with the noises.
0: You got to change your algorithm, bro.
1: To what?
0: No food influencing.
1: The problem is,
0: give them a thumbs down when they pop up.
1: The problem is the algorithm, when I go off of food, it's going to be conspiracy theories like you have.
0: Come on.
1: And now I'm going
0: to
1: be in a deep rabbit hole.
0: Dark
1: and
0: side.
1: Then I'm going to be on government's watch list.
0: Come to the dark side.
1: And it's all going to go downhill from there. All of it from there.
0: I can't say I disagree with you on this one. You definitely showed me the light on why these videos do suck.
1: Just so ripe, dude.
0: Someone else is calling in right now saying they got something that's got them riled up. They'd like to chime in. If it's okay on the
1: please,
0: What Riles Riley
1: I need to cool off a little bit.
0: What's up?
2: Hey, Hey, I want to chime in about something that's really riling me up right now.
0: Okay, something other than food influencers?
2: Yes.
0: Okay. All right, can you hold on 1 second and we'll get to it?
2: Yeah, for sure.
0: All right, hold on, because we gotta get to this real quick, but we'll come back and find out what's got her riled up. We'll let Brian Riley cool off just a smidge.
1: Text came rolling in, right, by the way. I've never agreed with Brian Riley more than this. These menaces need to be stopped.
0: Whoa!
1: Yes!
0: Nice!
1: Thank you!
0: All right, we're going to get to this woman's call next.
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4: 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So Royce Lewis smashed a two-run triple in the bottom of the ninth as the Minnesota Twins walked off the Kansas City Royals 3-2 in the series opener last night at Target Field. The Twins trailed by two heading into their last at-bat in picking up a third straight win. Cody Clemens would score.

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0: Brian Riley told us earlier that food influences food influencers.
1: I was gonna say flute influencer.
0: I hate flute influencers too. Anyway, food influencers have him all riled up right now. A couple people texting in on it.
1: So Jenna texting in, I think it's funny when I see videos of people dunking big cookies in the milk and then eating the end they didn't dump in the milk.
0: Yeah.
1: Which makes that video completely pointless.
0: Right.
1: I agree with that one. Jesse texting in that she's just done with reels in general.
0: Yeah.
1: And she's like, I saw someone dump a can of beans in a strainer, then drizzle Dawn dish soap over the top and rinse them off.
0: Oh!
1: Which, come on!
0: That'll give you the poopies.
1: What are we doing here? Yeah. Also, just like AI videos in general, Dawn saying like she's just done with that in general because you don't know what's real or fake anymore.
0: Yes, 100%.
1: You start going in there believing everything is fake, it's a lot better.
0: I think that's what our caller kind of wants to talk about. So someone called in and said they have something riling them up too. So what's going on?
2: Well, this is another thing that I've been seeing a lot on social media. So it just makes me so annoyed. It's these constant like AI flyers and posters for things.
0: Yes.
1: Yes.
0: Yes. They all look exactly the same.
1: They're the exact same. Every single one.
2: Exact same. It's that weird, like, side, like, font and then, like, way too much description of stuff.
0: Yes, thank you. I'm like, why is there so much crap in this photo?
2: And I'm like, is this for a Pilates class or a concert or, like, what is this for? It's the same vibe.
1: Yeah, they all have the hardcore font on it, too.
0: Yeah, I love that you brought this up because I think the same thing. And I'm like, am I just being uptight because this is getting on my nerves so bad right now?
1: No, it's about AI just, and then the pictures that they have of the people, how Photoshopped they are.
0: Dude, on our website.
2: Oh, it's so scary.
0: Yes. On the website for the radio station, not a single one of us looks like that. I look like I have some sort of skin disease.
1: I look like I'm 55 and I've been struggling with life for a while.
0: And I'm like, who ran these through AI like this?
1: Also, who's looking at them and goes, yeah, looks just like them.
0: Post it. Yeah.
2: Oh my God. Like, get a graphic artist, like a real person to put some thought into it. It takes, like, you know what I mean? Like, give someone a job and help, and your poster will look better for it.
0: It's funny because now when I see like an AI flyer for like a restaurant or a bar or something like that, it turns me off because I'm like, come on, did you think that we weren't going to know that all you did was ask ChatGPT for this photo? Oh man, you got me riled up on this.
1: Hey, see, it's not just me.
2: Right? Like, I'm not going to your show now. Like, that's what it is. I'm not coming to your Pilates class. Forget it.
0: I think radio was more guilty of that than everyone because every single radio DJ posted, and we did it too, posted an AI photo of themselves, and it just got out of hand.
2: People aren't used to seeing you, maybe?
1: Dude, the internet's listening. I just clicked on social media. First thing I saw, one of those stupid flyers.
0: What is it for?
1: It's some guy in his like business or something like that.
0: I'm not using
1: it.
0: I'm not going.
1: And I don't know why. And again, the picture of this guy doesn't even look like him.
0: Yeah, I'm not going then.
1: I'm over it.
0: If you use AI, I'm not showing up.
1: Not even once.
0: Man.
2: Same.
0: That was so. What is the dumbest AI flyer you think you've seen so far? Is there anyone that's really stood out and you're like, why did you even do this?
2: Yeah, one was for like, it was for something really zen, like some kind of like sound bath yoga thing, which is supposed to be really relaxed, right?
0: Yeah.
2: But the font was like really like, you would think you're going to a monster truck show or something.
0: Yeah.
2: It was just so loud and the colors were really intense. It was like black and red. It didn't make any sense at all. So that's weird to me. Now I'm not going.
0: Yep, don't go. We got to make people learn somehow, and we'll do it by a silent boycott.
1: We're starting now.
0: Unless it's those AI pictures we posted on this show. We're sorry about that.
1: Yeah.
2: Not a fan.
0: I'm just going to say this before we get off the phone. It's time to kill the internet. That's
1: Again,
0: all I'm going to say.
1: It's the week of killing the internet.
0: Yeah.
2: Unplug it. Let's
0: yes.
2: Do it.
0: I'm ready. Who's with me?
1: A lot of other people also agreeing. I hate those posters.
0: Yeah. It's just they're everywhere
1: they're the
0: now.
1: The same poster.
0: Right.
1: It doesn't matter. They're the same poster.
0: Oh, man. And then people who are like taking photos of themselves, running them through AI, and it's like they don't even look like you anymore.
1: Yeah, you see them in person.
0: Like, you don't look like that.
1: Excuse me, that's not real.
0: Yeah. Oh, AI is the worst thing that's ever happened to humanity. It was first the smartphone, now it's AI.
1: Kill it all.
0: You kill it all.
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0: Before we do this, I want to let you know that coming up at 8:15 this morning, we have another set of tickets for you to go out to WeFest to see Brooks and Dunn.
1: Come on, baby.
0: I just haven't talked about it much this morning, and I want to make sure everybody knows. So
1: we're locked and loaded, that's why.
0: Yeah, we still got those for you. All right, here's the words I got for you today. All my Gen Xers will probably get this right away. Pile, Alpine, Kenwood, Punch.
1: I think I know what it is.
0: Pile, Alpine, Kenwood, Punch. What is that? If you know, 320-656-9453. If you know how they're all connected. If you don't, well, then you were not around in the late 90s. But I'm going to tell you, coming up next, how it's all connected.
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5: 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The Fronning family from West Ottertail County will be honored in August as one of 86 farm families of the year. The Fronning family farm was started in 1968. Dennis and Melissa Fronning farmed with Dennis's parents until they retired in 2009. 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
3: 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Tonight, mostly cloudy and humid with a low of 67. And for Friday, a high of 82. That's your KJ Country 96.5 weather.
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0: All right. Before the break, I gave you these words and asked you how they were all connected. I said pile, alpine, Kenwood, and punch. So many people got this one right. I had a hunch, but it was just on my mind today.
1: Okay.
0: Let's see. Travis got it right. Rebecca said workout gear. No, that's not right. Jake, you got it right, too. Cassie, Chad, Dawn, 218 number. We got a Wisconsin number texting in.
1: Woo!
0: She said she lives in Rice now, though.
1: Oh, wow.
0: And her name is Katie. So, Katie, I think a first-time texter, actually. So, thank you, Katie. Brittany, you got it right, too. Jesse, you got it right. Everybody guessed stereo systems for cars.
1: Ah, sure.
0: The Alpine was the creme de la creme of car stereos back in the day.
1: I remember them.
0: And then the Kenwood was probably after that.
1: I was a Kenwood guy.
0: Yeah, Kenwood. But Alpine, everybody knew you had an Alpine because the green lights on it.
1: Oh.
0: I'm getting a little deep on this right here. But if you didn't know, now you know how it's all connected.
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0: All right, we got What's Trending on the way next. Don't know if you saw Ben Affleck winning on Who Wants to Be a Millionaire.
1: Didn't even know that show was still on.
0: Yeah, they do like Celebrity Who Wants to Be a Millionaire now, so that like it goes to their charities or whatever.
1: Yeah.
0: But did Ben Affleck cheat? That is the question. Ooh. I got that coming up for you next when we do What's Trending.
1: And another celebrity has been accused of misconduct charges.
0: Ooh, I know what you're talking about. This is a tough one. That's a tough one. All right, we'll get into that next when we do What's Trending here on The Kelly Jordan Show.

0: I mean, it's not really cheating.
1: You're talking about it?
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1: Here's what's trending on the Kelly Jordan Show.
0: So Ben Affleck won on Who Wants to Be a Millionaire yesterday. Okay. Not yesterday, but he won on, I don't know when this was. Doesn't matter. But the reason why he won is he had a former Jeopardy champion as his teammate on this one. And you want to hear the question that they got? Why is this not letting me scroll here?
5: Is the mouse dead?
0: No. There we go.
5: Yeah, all right. Nice job.
0: Anyway, here's the question that they got right.
6: Which turkeys have not been pardoned by a U.S. president? We've got peanut butter and jelly, tater and tot, mac and cheese, and spaghetti and meatball. D, spaghetti and meatball. Final answer.
7: Computer, please reveal the correct answer.
5: What happened there?
0: What's that?
5: I don't get what happened there.
0: That was the last question. That's the one that they won $1 million on.
5: Right, but like, what? How was the cheating?
0: Well, no, that people are saying, well, he was with the Jeopardy champion, so of course he was going to win.
5: Oh, whatever, dude.
0: He was with Jamie Ding.
5: Oh, he's one of my favorites. Yeah. One of my all-time favorite champions.
0: I haven't watched an episode of Jeopardy in a very, very long time. But so it goes, $1 million goes to Ben Affleck's charity. I forget what his charity is called. Eastern Congo Initiative.
5: Okay.
0: So, helps out the Congo.
5: Help.
0: Only the eastern part.
5: Western Congo, you got to figure it out on your own.
0: Yeah, western side, screw them.
5: Yeah, east side, that's where they needed them.
0: They help them out there. Yeah, so, anyway, people are like, oh, that's not fair. He had a Jeopardy champion as partner. How about the fact $1 million is going to a good cause? Yeah. We can just focus on
5: Nobody wants to focus on that. I was shocked to find out Who Wants to Be a Millionaire is still on TV.
0: Yeah, I don't watch it. I'm sick of celebrities anyway, so I'm not going to watch Celebrity Who Wants to Be a Millionaire.
5: But they're talking, like, all the other shows that they're doing, all the game shows, they're trying to, like, spice up a little bit more.
0: Yeah.
5: Like, what did they do? They did Fear Factor, but they upped the call. They were, like, even crazier. Well,
0: isn't
5: Fear
0: it,
5: Factor.
0: Like, Fear Factor Island or
5: yeah,
0: something
5: well,
0: like
5: there's,
0: that?
5: Well, there's also now, what is
0: who
5: it?
0: Who Wants to Be a Millionaire Island?
5: No, it's, what's the one with the briefcases? Deal or No Deal
0: Deal
5: island.
0: Or No Deal, that's right.
5: What do you need an island for to choose a suitcase?
0: Yeah.
5: Like, it'd be cool if those suitcases had clothing in them. Oh, you got the Hawaiian shirt.
0: Right, you're
5: one.
0: Naked until you get clothing.
5: Yeah, like that would make the island part a little bit better.
0: I maybe I'm alone in this, but I think whenever they try and make something better, they ruin it for television. Like reality shows. When they like Pawn Stars was a great show.
5: Yeah.
0: And then they tried to juice it up and then it started to suck.
5: True.
0: Same thing with Storage Wars. Same thing with everything. Kitchen Nightmares sometimes. It's just, whenever they try and juice it up, they ruin it.
5: I tried, so me and my buddies for the longest time have been doing MasterChef.
0: Oh, yeah.
5: We do MasterChef. You pick your chefs, and whoever has the one lasting the longest or wins,
0: right.
5: You pay out.
0: Yeah.
5: Well, we're tired of watching MasterChef because that show's slowly going
0: Same
5: downhill.
0: Same thing, yeah.
5: We're thinking about next year dropping it into Big Brother.
0: Ooh, that's a tough show to watch, too.
5: I remember the first season of Big Brother, the guy with the one leg won the whole Eddie, I think his name was.
0: Well, the very first season, they ended it early because no one was watching it.
5: Yeah, but then they brought in season two and things were working out, baby. I'm a big Big Brother guy for a reality show. Like, if I could do a reality show, that would be the one I think I could handle.
0: You would get voted out.
5: You think so?
0: Yeah.
5: How long, like, truthfully?
0: People would be like, I'm sick of him telling it like it is.
5: I'm sick of him being a straight shooter.
0: Sick of that straight shooter, Brian Riley. Let's get him the hell out of here.
5: See, but the thing is, I'd be friends with everybody.
0: Right.
5: I'd be locked in.
0: And you'd stab him in the back.
5: Well, you have to.
0: We all know how that feels when you're friends with Brian Riley. What's your story, Brian?
5: Wow, my story is a little bit darker than what you were just talking about. I don't know if you heard the news, but several women have come forward to accuse Jared Leto sexual misconduct, including assault. Yes. I guess there was a BBC documentary called Jared Leto, Hollywood's Dark Secret, and four women say this has happened. One which said when she was 17, she hooked up with Jared Leto in California, where the consent age is 18. And I guess he just shrugged it off according to that.
0: Okay.
5: Another person said he assaulted someone in a motel bathroom when she was also 17.
0: Oof.
5: There was another one that Jared Leto, quote, groomed her and made some explicit phone calls when she was 16. And another one saying that Jared Leto had made some remarks to her when she was only 14 years of age.
0: Oh, God.
5: So, I mean, there's a lot of the allegations going on. 10 women were featured on this documentary making allegations between 2002 and 2016.
0: Mm.
5: Which doesn't help his cause. I've been watching a lot of movies that he's been a part of recently.
0: Yeah.
5: Like, he was the Blade Runner 2049 or something like that. Which is actually a really good movie.
0: Wasn't he in Suicide Squad?
5: He's in Suicide Squad. Okay. He had that really bad Monster Marvel movie that I can't remember the name of. But he was also, he's Skeletor in the new Masters of the Universe movie.
0: Okay.
5: I found out as well. Now, Jared Leto did speak out about this And he said, quote, I have never sexually assaulted anyone in my entire life. These claims are absolutely and categorically false. No word on whether these are going to court or what's happening behind all of this stuff, but Jared Leto, the latest name in those misconduct stories.
0: Ugh. I hate hearing that, man.
5: Yeah, it's not good, especially with somebody that's as successful as Jared Leto.
0: Oh, God. Hollywood is disgusting, man, and we're learning that.
5: Yep.
0: We're
5: learning. Stay in the Midwest.
0: Yep. Hey, on the way next, how about some WeFest tickets?
5: Hey!
0: To go see Brooks and Dunn. I ain't never heard a scandal involving Brooks and Dunn.
5: Never once.
0: They're going to be there on Saturday. Now, this is also a spot on our fun bus. If it makes sense for you to hop on that fun bus with us, then by all means, please do. If not, you still get tickets to WeFest to go see Brooks and Dunn. We're going to do a little WeFest true or false. I did a little deep dive on some WeFest facts this morning. Some of them I was actually kind of shocked when I learned that they were true.
5: I'm excited.
0: So 320-656-9453. If you would like to play WeFest true or false, you get your 3 out of 4 this morning.
5: Whoa!
0: We're upping the ante a little bit.

0: All right, we're going to play WeFest, true or false, to see if we can't send somebody to WeFest. We'll get our player on the air here in a second. But if our player doesn't get 3 out of 4, Brian Riley, we go ahead with the 99 texter texting in WE to 320-656-9453. But who's this?
1: This is Andrew.
0: Andrew, what are you up to this morning, man?
1: I'm just sitting at work.
0: Okay, all right. Are you ready to play a little WeFest, true or false, to see if you can come to WeFest with us?
1: Let's try it.
0: All right, my friend. You got to get 3 out of 4 on this one. We're upping the ante a little bit.
1: Okay.
0: All right. Hold on, my friend. We're going to play next.
1: All right.
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4: 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So the Minnesota Twins had just 5 hits in a 4-0 home loss to the Kansas City Royals. The Twins saw their 3-game winning streak come to an end. Fell 1 game back under .500. Randy Dobnak threw 7 scoreless innings for KC and earned his first win in 5 years. Tyler Tolbert homered for KC, which has won 3 of 4. Twins starter Joe Ryan allowed all 4 runs in 6 frames as he fell to 6-7. The Twins and Royals wrap up their 3-game series this afternoon at Target Field. Bailey Ober will start the rubber match for the Twins. First pitch scheduled for 12:40 p.m. And the Minnesota Twins have also announced that they have placed their outfielder Brian Buxton on the 10-day injured list with right hip impingement. KJ Country 96.5 Sports.
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6: Today's Best Country, KJ Country 96.5 weather forecast for today. A little bit cooler than what it was yesterday, but still warm, 88, and a 65% chance of rain. 65 tonight with a 60% chance of rain. We'll kick off the weekend tomorrow with a high of 84 and a slight chance of rain. 85 Saturday, 84 on Sunday. Headed back to work on Monday with a high of 85. That's your weather forecast on KJ Country 96.5.
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0: It's Kelly Jordan Show on Wild Country 99, brought to you by the good folks at C&D Granite. In today's Laughter at 20 After, comedian Josh Sneed talks about Taco Bell.
15: You ever seen a commercial for Taco Bell? Never makes sense. Doesn't have to. Doesn't affect the bottom line. They'll put out a product that has the exact same ingredients as six other products on their current menu. They just change the name or shape of it and try to make you feel dumb when you call them out on it. They're like, you've never had this. This is seasoned steak, lettuce, cheese, tomatoes, and sour cream encased in a flour tortilla. How does that sound? I mean, it sounds like a steak burrito. Well, it's not. One more time for the new guy. All right, steak burrito. See it right here? It's rolled up. Big deal. This, guys, what we did here is we fold in the sides and we press it with a t-shirt iron. What is so hard to understand about the technology we've invested to make crunch wraps?
2: That was your Laughter at 20 After on The Kelly Jordan Show.

0: right, we got Andrew sitting on hold. Now, if he doesn't get 3 out of 4 correct in WeFest True or False, he ain't going to WeFest. You could be going, though, by texting the word WE, W-E, to 320-656-9453. We'll take the 99th texter.
1: That sounds good to me.
0: All right. But, Andrew, you there?
2: Yep.
0: All right. Awesome. Thank you for holding, man.
2: Oh, all right.
0: All right. You feeling it?
2: I'm feeling it.
0: It's time to play WeFest, true or false. You got to get 3 out of 4 on these. If you do, you're going to WeFest. If not, we're going to go with the 99th texter texting in the word WE, W-E, to 320-656-9453, all right?
2: All right, let's do it.
0: All right, here we go, brother. First question on WeFest, true or false.
1: Come on.
0: Tammy Wynette was the first person to headline WeFest, true or false?
1: 5, 4,
2: three. True.
0: That is correct. It was Tammy Wynette, the very first headliner.
1: What's a Tammy Wynette?
0: She's classic country.
1: Okay.
0: I should have pulled up a Tammy Wynette song for Brian Riley.
1: Yeah, I don't know what a Tammy Wynette is. She sounds like she was great, though.
0: Oh, yeah. She was hot stuff, dude.
1: Was she?
0: Oh, yeah.
1: All right, let me Google machine.
0: Back in the day, she was a missile.
1: Let me Google that.
0: All right, Andrew, you're doing good, my friend. The next one. WeFest in 1984 was expanded to 5 days. True or false?
1: 5, 4?
2: False.
0: No, that's actually true.
1: Wait, what?
0: Yeah. Back in 1984, they tried to expand WeFest to a 5-day festival.
2: I thought it was always 3.
0: That's what I thought, too. Well, 1984 was the only year that they tried to do it. They did it and were like, that's too much.
1: Now, Andrew, have you been to WeFest and stayed all 3 days before?
2: I have never been to WeFest.
1: You've never been to WeFest. 3 days at WeFest seems like an eternity.
0: It's a lot.
1: Could you imagine 5?
0: No.
1: How many people were left at the campsite?
0: When I read 5, I was like, oh, that would just be. And it's an awesome festival, don't get me wrong.
1: It has nothing against the festival.
0: No, but it's 5 days?
1: It's the partying at the festival that hurts.
0: How many people died that year, I wonder?
1: Probably all of them. Close to.
0: Andrew, we're in the blast zone now. You got to get the rest of these. The festival has never had more than one stage. True or false?
1: 5, 4, 3.
2: True.
0: No, that's false.
1: They have that warm-up stage, don't they?
0: Yeah, they got a warm-up stage.
1: That one shouldn't count, but I mean, I get it.
0: Okay, well, okay, let's do the next one then.
1: Okay, let's do the next one.
0: I want Andrew to have the WeFest experience.
1: The first time to WeFest, winner take all right now, Andrew. Come on.
2: All right, here we go.
0: WeFest, the entire festival, has been canceled in the past because of rain. We're not talking about just one show. We're talking about the entire festival has been canceled because of rain. True or false?
1: 5, 4.
2: I'm going to say false. They had to reschedule it or something. There's no way they'd cancel the whole thing.
0: Andrew, you're coming with us to WeFest!
2: Oh, let's go!
0: Wait, did he only get 2 out of 4?
1: He did get only 2 out of 4, but we said winner take all. I made the rules.
0: Whoops.
1: That's what happens when if we're not paying attention. Oh. We make up our own rules.
0: Yeah. Well, we can't take them back from him now.
1: Yeah, no. Could you imagine me like Andrew, by the way? No. You only got 2, so sorry.
0: Yeah.
1: It was fun while it lasted.
0: That's why we don't do math on the show.
1: Not even a little bit.
0: I wasn't even really paying attention to my own contest. Yep.
1: That doesn't surprise me at all.
0: Andrew, you're going to be coming with us on Saturday of WeFest to go check out Brooks and Dunn. You'll get to meet my wife on the bus that day, as a matter of fact.
2: Okay, now I'm excited to go.
1: Who wants to see Brooks and Dunn anyways? Better watch yourself, Kelly Jordan.
0: I know. Good thing she isn't in like 20 in her 20s anymore.
1: Yeah, but somebody else in his 20s.
0: Back then, I might have lost her.
1: Yeah, but if he's in his 20s, watch yourself.
0: Is he in his 20s? Do you have his information pulled up?
1: He's younger than I am.
0: All right.
1: So better watch yourself, boy.
0: Well, hold on now. Hold on. Maybe I won't let my wife go that day. Maybe I'll put my foot down.
1: You might have to.
0: All right. On the way next, we got to look at your local news. We got that small town salute on the way. And then we got Maybe It's Just Me coming up. I have this one about AOL that I want to do, you know, America Online.
1: Oh, yeah.
0: Because it's, but I think I've done this one before, too. Have I done every story and Maybe It's Just Me?
1: You might have.
0: I've done all of them.
1: Here, tell me the stories.
0: Tell
1: me off air and then I can let you know.
0: Okay, I'll let you know. But if not, I got a stack of other ones we can do, too. Anyway, we got that coming up, too. You know what? A lot of shows still to do. So if you could, just please stick around.

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1: We want to say good morning to everybody listening in Golden Valley, North Dakota, population 182. In calling all 3rd and 7th graders, the city of Golden Valley wants to know, what would you do if you were mayor? 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Why is your city great? What makes it special? And what would you do to improve your city if you were mayor? You could win $150. Your essay must be turned in to City Hall by March 14th. That's a big contest in a town that only covers 0.75 square miles. And that's why Golden Valley, North Dakota, you win today, Small Town Salute.
0: That was your Small Town Salute on the Kelly Jordan Show.
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13: Good morning, Market Time on the Red River Farm Network. I'm Don Wick. As we look into the first few ticks across the board this morning, we are higher, 11 to 12 cents higher in wheat, Minneapolis. The corn market, 1 to 2 cents higher, 2 to 3 cent gain seen in soybeans. Some rains on the way for the northern plains, Nebraska, Iowa, off to the eastern corn belt as well. The coverage looks to be promising, coming in some cases too late, but a critical time for others. Also, an announcement of a private sale of some 132,000 metric ton of soybeans going to China. But the big news has been what's been going on as far as the attacks going on in Russia, the Black Sea region. Ukrainian drones attacking a grain export terminal at one of the key ports in Russia. Seen some significant damage, according to Reuters. It was an agricultural market source. The Iran conflict also spreading to other areas as well. Drones have been said to strike two different tankers in the Egypt's Mediterranean Sea. All of those creating some uncertainty in this marketplace as we start things off here on a Thursday morning. September Minneapolis wheat, 13 and a half higher, 718 and a half. Chicago wheat, December, 17 and a quarter higher, 694 and three quarters. KC wheat, September up 20 and a quarter cents. SEP corn, 2 1/4 higher, 451 and a quarter. New crop, 2 3/4 cents higher. August soybeans, 1181 and three quarters. It's a gain of 3 3/4 cents. And November new crop soybeans, 1197 and a half. That's a gain of 4 1/4 cents. Opening markets, I'm Don Wick on the Red River Farm Network. 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
1: I sure hope I haven't done this one before. I was reading up about AOL at its peak, America Online, and I don't think we realize how big it was when it was big.
14: Okay.
1: Did I do this one before?
14: I don't know.
1: Okay.
14: I'll know it if you tell the story. You tried to bring it up off air, and I...
1: It didn't ring a bell?
14: It didn't ring a bell, but...
1: Okay. Well, we'll see. If I did it before, I apologize. Look, I've been doing this segment for 8 years. There's going to be some reruns sometimes.
14: I'm excited to see how excited you get about
1: this. But I watched this video last night about this, and it was...

0: I think sometimes we forget how big AOL was.
1: Sometimes Kelly finds things interesting that no one else does. We mean absolutely no one. It's time for Maybe It's Just Me.
0: Hold on, to do this story, I gotta connect real quick.
2: Welcome to PTSD land.
0: I hope my dad doesn't pick up the phone. I always wonder when these sounds necessary.
2: I thought you did it. Maybe it's just me about the tone.
0: If you don't know what I'm doing, I'm connecting to dial-up internet because when we all got AOL, that was the way that you did it.
2: Crazy.
0: At its peak, America Online had more than 30 million subscribers worldwide, which doesn't sound like a lot by today's standards.
2: Okay.
0: But you got to think the internet was fairly new in the early 2000s. Not a lot of people had the internet.
2: Right.
0: So it was 30 million people was pretty insane for them to have. But then in 2015, they already had fallen to just 2.1 million subscribers still using AOL.
2: God dang.
0: And AOL was big when it first came out because you had like a news channel and you had like shopping and chat rooms and email. It was so advanced for its time.
2: AOL Instant Messenger was the move.
0: Yeah.
2: I loved Instant Messenger.
0: I had a crush on a girl from kindergarten, really into my 20s, right?
2: Yep.
0: And when I broke up with my girlfriend when I was 21, I was like, I'm going to see if I can find her on AOL Messenger. Sure enough, did. We dated for a while.
2: From AOL Instant Messenger?
0: Got her, yep. Found her on AOL, said, hey, you remember me?
2: What was your...
0: And we chatted for a while.
2: What was your AIM name?
0: What was yours?
2: No. I asked you first.
0: It was Cold Crush 01. For Cold Crush Kelly. It was a DJ name I was working with for a little while there. Cold Crush Kelly. Cold Crush.
2: I like it.
0: What was yours?
2: Mine?
0: Please don't tell me it had 69 in it.
2: It did not have 69 okay. in it. Oh, man. You ready?
0: Come on. It can't be worse than Cold Crush.
2: No, it is. Sports Brian 44.
0: Mind you, I was like 12 when I came up with it. We got to do that as a segment one day. Share your old email name or your old AIM name.
2: How many people had their AOL name with some type of angel or something? Yeah. XX afterwards.
0: Oh, yeah.
2: The XX was the move as well.
0: The XX or the 69 was always a big one. It's like, good God. Gross.
2: Just

0: So funny.
1: Anyways, moving on. By the time that they finally ended it last fall, when AOL finally shut down, they had a couple thousand subscribers still left.
0: Yeah.
1: Somebody was still paying for AOL in the fall of 2025.
0: Man,
1: Can you believe that?
0: I wish it brought it back. I want to bring AOL Instant Messenger back so bad.
1: It was pretty elite at the time.
0: Especially because you could do the away messages and just leave that thing up, and people would know, like, oh, they're away. But then when they came back, you saw the door, like, close or whatever, yeah. And you're like, oh, back.
1: They're BRB.
0: Oh, man, their name would be in their little profile thing there, too. Oh, my gosh. Gosh, that was great.
1: Well, anyway, yeah, so by the time, and what led to the demise of AOL? Nothing, really. They just didn't keep up with the times. And then when other internet providers started coming in, they just could not compete. They couldn't compete with broadband speeds. They just couldn't compete with anything. So they just kind of went away at that time.
0: It's because they let their moneymaker go by the wayside.
1: Which was AIM.
0: Which is AIM. Yeah. By the way, Rosie texting in,
1: yeah.
0: She used to use rose.petal.
1: See, I don't mind that.
0: That one's actually pretty good.
1: It's kind of got me a little hot.
0: Oh, he's a Kelly Jordan. Settle down. That 26 years ago when that thing came
1: yeah,
0: out.
1: Yeah, I wonder where rose.petal is.
0: Oh, man.
1: Probably what, look at Susie texting in. I met my now husband on AOL chat room 26 years ago. We live 5 hours apart. We've been married now for 20 years.
0: Wow.
1: Holy cow, Susie. That is insane. That's awesome.
0: That's actually that's impressive.
1: For real. Because back 20 years ago, or more than that even, if they got married for 20 years, that was looked at as like kind of kooky. It's like, oh my God, you met online?
0: I always wondered how people met other people on chat rooms like that.
1: I don't know.
0: I only knew people on AOL because I knew what their screen name was or whatever.
1: Exactly, yeah.
0: But I didn't, like, other people are like, oh yeah, I met this guy in a chat room. Like, how? Where did you go to get
1: there? What chat room? I bet those chat rooms were wild too.
0: Oh, they were bananas. There's no way.
1: All just unmonitored craziness. What?
0: Shout out Dateline for figuring out how to monitor those bad boys.
1: Shout out to Susie for meeting your husband in an AOL chat room.
0: Awesome.
1: That is so cool. Devin texting in ASL. What is that?
0: I don't know what that means.
1: Away? Soon? No, that's not right.
0: Lover. I don't know.
1: Maybe it's bad.
0: Yeah, we're not going to.
1: Anyway, it's amazing to think that at its peak, AOL had 30 million people subscribing to it. I was one of them. Oh, age, sex, location. That's right. I remember people doing ASL. And they would ask, like, your age, sex, location.
0: Ugh. That's not saying that out loud.
1: I know.
0: I'm glad we got away from all that now. Ugh, me.
1: But now you know AOL was a powerhouse at one point, and then even up until 2025, a few thousand people were still holding on, still hoping AIM came back so they could message their best friend.
0: Please bring it back.
1: But maybe you didn't find this one interesting. I really did because, you kind of forget about AOL because of the way the internet is now. And if you didn't like it, fine. Tomorrow's Friday. I got one more for you to end the week on a high note. If you don't like that one, I'm going to tell you right to your face. Well, then, maybe it's just me.
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4: 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The Fronning family from West Ottertail County will be honored in August as one of 86 Farm Families of the Year. The Fronning family farm was started in 1968. 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
6: Today's best country, KJ Country 96.5 weather forecast for today. A little bit cooler than what it was yesterday, but still warm, 88 and a 65% chance of rain. 65 tonight with a 60% chance of rain. We'll kick off the weekend tomorrow with a high of 84 and a slight chance of rain. 85 Saturday, 84 on Sunday. Headed back to work on Monday with a high of 85. That's your weather forecast on KJ Country 96.5.
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4: 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At 6 o'clock, John Waller and Pelican Rapids report 74 degrees with a high yesterday of 97. At 7 o'clock, Michelle Overline of 10 Mile Lake reports 72 degrees and a high of 91. The weather almanac for this date last year was a high of 79 and a low of 64. State record temps for this date was a high of 100 in 1933 and a low of 50 in 1971.
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0: It's not fun to think about loved ones passing on, Brian Riley.
1: Never is.
0: It's even less fun to think about all the junk they might leave behind. So they were asking people, would you rather someone in your family, when they pass on, leave you all of their stuff or just leave you nothing? 49% of people said, I'd rather just get nothing. Unless it's cash.
1: Yeah, I agree with that.
0: Yeah, I agree 100% with that. When my dad passed away, his garage is a memorial to old car parts that no one needs, like old carburetors, old stereos.
1: You mean parts that nobody needs anymore?
0: Right, right. Maybe people, people probably would need them for like classic cars and stuff like that.
1: Yeah.
0: But I told you how he has almost 100 tape measures still in the box.
1: Yep.
0: And so when he died, we're like, how are we ever going to clean this garage out?
1: You can't.
0: Luckily, my brother's going to inherit their house, so now we don't have to.
1: So he gets to inherit all the junk.
0: But I'm the same way. I would rather just, like, unless it's cash, I don't think I have a sentimental attachment to anything.
1: I do certain things, but the problem is, like, you grab it, and then you're like, I want this. Then you bring it home, you're like, how am I going to do
0: this? What am I going to do with this now?
1: How am I going to do this thing? It doesn't match any of the decor I have.
0: Like my parents don't have anything that I would ever really want. Like, I don't have any... This is going to sound terrible. I don't mean it this way. I don't have any fond memories of childhood that something would remind me of. Does that make sense?
1: No, I agree with that.
0: Yeah.
1: Like, my dad has 1,000 CDs, which I don't need because I have Spotify.
0: Yeah.
1: And then maybe his sound system would probably be the only thing that I want.
0: This sounds super trashy, but when my dad smoked, he had this ashtray that he made out of, like, a piston from, like, a tank in Vietnam or something like that.
1: Yeah.
0: I'd maybe want that.
1: I mean, it is trashy, but I kind of want that, too. That sounds kind of sweet.
0: It was kind of neat, but I'm like, oh, man, an ashtray made out of a piston from a tank. I don't know.
1: But at the same, maybe you just pick up smoking just because of it.
0: Or you know what? Maybe I'll just take a picture of it, and then I'll always remember it.
1: There you go. Wow.

0: You're talking about it?
1: I got some big news.
0: We're talking about it.
2: Turn it up. Here's what's trending on the Kelly Jordan Show.
3: I always find this stuff kind of interesting. So there's a big viral thread going on around Reddit right now of people who met celebrities and found out they weren't very nice.
4: All right, let me hear it.
3: Some of these don't surprise me. Chapel Roan. I wouldn't expect her to be nice. I heard that she really stinks, too.
4: Like, literally stinks.
3: Someone wrote, she has come into my work twice and has been super rude to us both times. A server wrote that.
4: Well, did you remember seeing that video of her where she was snapping at people on the that were taking photos of her?
3: No.
4: Yeah, it was like her first or second red carpet. She was like pointing fingers and yelling at the person.
3: Now, I get it if you're new to celebrityum that, you know, maybe you don't know how to handle it yet. But you do know how to be a decent human being, right?
4: That's what you would think, right?
3: Yeah. Here's the one. This one doesn't surprise me because I actually met him one time. Will Ferrell.
4: You didn't think you thought he was?
3: I here's the thing. I think that he was just annoyed because it was when the movie Semi-Pro came out.
4: Oh, sure.
3: And he was doing just a bunch of like all the local people from media were in and out of his hotel room.
4: Yeah.
3: And he was gracious enough, but someone wrote he's a complete jerk when I encountered him. I didn't even know it was him until after the interaction.
4: Corn dogs, Jackie.
3: He was, they said he was, now this one surprises me. Morgan Freeman.
4: Really?
3: Yeah. People say my brother-in-law served him popcorn at our local movie theater. He attempted to compliment Morgan, to which he replied, butter my damn popcorn.
4: That's what he replied. I mean, that's a sweet, that's a power move.
3: Bottom of my damn popcorn.
4: Honestly, that's a baller move on Morgan Freeman's
3: part. You think so?
4: Think about that. Bottom of my damn popcorn. If I had Morgan.
3: He didn't say Sean Connery. He said Morgan Freeman.
4: Oh, yeah, you do that for me.
3: Bottom of my damn popcorn.
4: Yeah, I'll gladly. Anytime. You want extra?
3: Yes, sir.
4: You want salt?
3: How about this one? This one doesn't surprise me either. I don't know. Something about her makes me feel like she would be rude. Millie Bobby Brown.
4: Yeah.
3: Someone wrote that they paid $300 to meet her. She said hello to the person in front and behind me, but didn't even look or speak to me. Well, okay. If she was nice to everybody around you, maybe it was you that was giving off bad vibes.
4: To be fair, like most people at meet and greets aren't really thrilled to do meet and greets.
3: Hell no. Would you be?
4: I mean, it depends.
3: If you were a celebrity, think about that. If you were a celebrity and you got the unwashed coming in to meet you and putting their arms around you and sweating on you and spitting on you, like,
4: no, I understand.
3: It's got to suck. It has to suck.
4: I understand all that. But I think, like, right away, it'd be cool. Right? Because you know there's this many people that actually care about you.
3: Are excited, like, to just be around you.
4: But, like, having a bad day or whatever it might be, maybe you're tired and then you have to put on a facade. Like, I get that part.
3: I've never thought, of all the meet and greets we've been to, like, who was the one last year at WeFest? Was it Trace Adkins? Who was it?
4: I forgot. Trace Adkins was up there.
3: And he was super rude. I was like, I don't even care, dude. Like, you can be rude. You don't want to do this. I totally get it. I feel like a dork for even coming to meet you.
4: The best meet and greet I've ever had was Keith Urban.
3: Really?
4: That guy, he set up his own meet and greet. He put a carpet in there, and he basically looked like a living room.
3: Yeah.
4: And you would go in there. It took probably 2 hours to do a full meet and greet with the guy.
3: Yeah.
4: Because he was having 10-minute conversations with each group that
3: came
4: in.
3: See, I love that.
4: And that was really cool. That one I really did appreciate.
3: Akon was probably the best meet and greet I ever did.
4: Dangerous.
3: And he was like, same thing. He was talking with everybody. Yeah.
4: Like,
3: it was so cool.
4: Like, that's the stuff you expect. Most meet and greets, unfortunately, are just like, hey, how you doing? Thanks for
3: coming
4: out.
3: Quick picture, yeah.
4: Yeah, we're in and out.
3: And then people always post the picture. Oh, I was hanging out with so-and-so last night. No, you weren't. Yeah. You had 15 seconds to snap this photo. That's what it was.
4: Yeah.
3: Catching up with so-and-so. No, you weren't.
4: Now, I will also say all these celebrities are A-list celebrities.
3: Right. Well, I'll do one more, okay? Because this is the one that didn't surprise me at all. Ariana Grande.
4: That doesn't surprise me.
3: Not even. I wouldn't even want to meet her for that very reason.
4: Yeah. But again, they're all A-list celebrities, and I bet you they've been bombarded for years, and everywhere they go, they always get bombarded. So they're probably just like, okay, can I just be normal?
3: Well, they can't be normal.
4: They can't be, but they want to be.
3: And I kind of forgive them. I really do. Like, if Taylor Swift was rude to somebody, her life is insane. And if you're coming up, again, the unwashed, coming up, spitting on her, hugging her, all that stuff. Remember when that radio DJ, like, grabbed her butt or whatever?
4: Yeah.
3: Like, so if you're Taylor Swift, I see why you would be just like, I'm over this.
4: You don't want to deal with that anymore.
3: But I've heard that she's super nice to people. I don't know.
4: Taylor Swift?
3: Yeah.
4: I would assume so. You're an absolute mega superstar.
3: Billionaire.
4: Like, you should be nice to some people at that point.
3: That's all I got for you on this one, bro.
4: All right. So this guy just set another record, and it's the most number one hits on a radio from a single album. You could probably guess who it is. Morgan Wallen. Yeah. 7 number one hits on the album, which, again, sets the record. And that's excluding Deluxe Edition on any Billboard Airplay charts.
3: Wow.
4: That's insane. Now, if you include Deluxe Edition, he ties people. which means Luke Combs, What You See Ain't What You Always Get, Ain't Always What You Get is the album, or Katy Perry's Teenage Dream, The Complete Collection.
3: Had really?
4: Seven. Those two had seven total on it.
3: Katy Perry was hot at that time.
4: That was a banger of an album.
3: Yeah, that was a really good
4: album. Teenage Dream was a banger of an album.
3: Yeah.
4: Now, can I say something that I feel like somebody is going to get offended by?
3: Give it to me.
4: I think Morgan Wallen will go down as the greatest country artist ever.
3: If you're going by sales,
4: I think you go by everything.
3: If you go by radio spins, sales, all that kind of stuff, I would say yeah.
4: Ever.
3: Do I think he's the most talented? Not even close.
4: Not even remotely close.
3: No.
4: Not even
3: But does he put
4: close.
3: Out great sing-along songs and
4: every single one
3: that appeal to all genres of people?
4: The amount of people that know almost every single one of Morgan Wallen's songs is insane. Now, I didn't grow up listening to country when George Strait and Garth Brooks took over.
3: Right.
4: Did they have as big of success as like Morgan Wallen? Like, I feel like Morgan Wallen is the guy.
3: Yeah.
4: I don't think anybody's ever going to tear him down.
3: I mean, he's also coming along in the age of social media and all these other different, and streaming, where you can stream music. So it's kind of comparing apples to oranges.
4: You think it is?
3: Yeah, you can't compare George Strait to Morgan Wallen.
4: Like, what would be considered? If we
3: you just, well, you can't because we're living in a totally different world now. So who knows if George Strait would have even been George Strait, because he's not that good looking of a guy, you know, so maybe he wouldn't have done as well in the age of social media.
4: Right. But I was saying, all things considered, like, how would you quantify the greatest country artist of all time?
3: I couldn't.
4: You could. There's too many things
3: like the most talented songwriter. I'd almost put Cody Johnson up as the most talented songwriter in country music. His lyrics are insanely good.
4: Right.
3: But then there's also Luke Combs, who can write one hell of a song.
4: Luke Combs does write bangers.
3: So it's impossible. It's an impossible feat.
4: But I'm still going to go down, as much as I don't want to say it.
3: Okay.
4: Not because I don't like Morgan Wallen, but I still think he's going to go down as number one of all time. Either which way, he's number one right now. Most hits on one album, with not including a deluxe edition.
3: Oh, man, that's bonkers.
4: Crazy.
3: Put that up in Prediction Corner, Brian. When the
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5: Today's best country, KJ Country 96.5 weather forecast for today. A little bit cooler than what it was yesterday, but still warm. 88 and a 65% chance of rain. 65 tonight with a 60% chance of rain. We'll kick off the weekend tomorrow with a high of 84 and a slight chance of rain. 85 Saturday, 84 on Sunday. Headed back to work on Monday with a high of 85. That's your weather forecast on KJ Country 96.5.
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0: This is the Kelly Jordan Show. Sorry.
1: You okay?
0: Yeah.
1: This is stupid. I don't know why I'm even bringing this up. So a guy figured out a cheat code when it comes to shipping small packages.
0: Okay.
1: So he found out that he was shipping packages and his shipping cost was going to be insane, like $7.60 to ship from Colorado where he is to wherever.
0: Okay. Doesn't sound like a lot, but
1: it
0: does.
1: Well, but here's the deal. It's $7 per item, and that's what he does. So it's going to eat as it is expenses.
0: Okay.
1: But he found if he adds a couple of rocks to this package, it actually lowers his shipping cost to under $6.
0: How? Doesn't it raise the weight, and that would cost more?
1: Well, he said the rocks inside add a little bit extra, which makes the package slightly heavier, and it goes through an automated machine, and then that machine makes it lighter because it's just rocks rather than like a solid item. I don't exactly know how to loophole this thing.
0: I am Confucius on this
1: one. But here's the deal. If he figured out a way to cheat the system, in this day and age where money's a little bit tight for everybody,
0: you're all for it.
1: You gotta do what you gotta do.

0: wake up. Thanks for spending your mornings with us.
1: The best morning soundtrack.
0: My favorite way to start the day. It's the...
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6: 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I'm Don Wick. We're seeing double-digit gains in the wheat markets. We're up 1 to 2 in the corn market. Soybeans a fraction to about a penny higher. In the mercantile trade, a mixed go for cattle. Hog futures are lower. A lot for this market to absorb today, ranging from a change in the weather outlook to geopolitical action in the Black Sea. Amanda Brill is with Total Farm Marketing.
7: Definitely seems like it's more to do with what's going on with Russia and Ukraine. We had Russian airstrikes in Ukraine that is just, they were working on an export corridor where they could get some grain exported. And the last they heard, they were now working on installing machine guns onto the cargo ships to prevent drone attacks. So I don't think, you know, the peaceful corridor is going quite as we had thought it might. So that's supporting the wheat.
6: Also activity happening in the U.S. Iranian situation as well, with the strikes happening overnight from the United States. We're also seeing the markets fueled by wetter forecasts for the Corn Belt. Some of those drier areas early today, seeing some rains moving across portions of South Dakota, Nebraska, Kansas. There's a system that's forming in the north central plains that should bring some moisture as well. However, if you project further out, a warmer, drier pattern is expected to return to the central United States following that run. Again, weather and what's happening overseas, the big stories in the marketplace for today. Reporting Agriculture's Business, you're listening to the Red River Farm Network.
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1: Have you ever had a neighbor with something weird in their yard?
2: I've seen horses dressed as unicorns. Actually, my neighbors, they were throwing a party for one of their little girls, so they had horses dressed as unicorns. It was like a petting zoo, but they had them as unicorns with, like, the colors all through their tail and stuff, and then it was just had little flowers all over it. It was pretty cute. They didn't have that when I was growing up.
3: They did have a bunk bed, not even on the porch, but it was in the middle of the yard. I don't know if it was a slumber party camp style, but it was literally just a bunk bed in the yard. But it looked a little grungy, so I hope no one slept on it.
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1: We want to say good morning to everybody listening in Golden Valley, North Dakota, population 182. In calling all 3rd and 7th graders, the city of Golden Valley wants to know, what would you do if you were mayor? 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What makes it special? And what would you do to improve your city if you were mayor? You could win $150. Your essay must be turned in to City Hall by March 14th. That's a big contest in a town that only covers 0.75 square miles. And that's why Golden Valley, North Dakota, you win today's Small Town Salute.
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2: Today's best country, KJ Country 96.5 weather forecast for today. A little bit cooler than what it was yesterday, but still warm, 88, and a 65% chance of rain. 65 tonight with a 60% chance of rain. We'll kick off the weekend tomorrow with a high of 84 and a slight chance of rain. 85 Saturday, 84 on Sunday. Headed back to work on Monday with a high of 85. That's your weather forecast on KJ Country 96.5.
3: Amy Cowell with the Fergus Falls Chamber here. 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
1: Absolutely could, but we can't enter. But you certainly can. So just go to FergusNow.com. 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It'll be like right there on the front page. You just go ahead and click on it, enter in your information, and boom, you're entered in for $5,000.
5: And think about what that $5,000 could do, especially at the start of the school year, too.
1: Oh my gosh.
5: Pay for the kids' stuff. Maybe have a little bit of money for the holidays coming up here. Maybe a nice family vacation.
1: Yeah, one to end out the summertime.
5: Gosh, that would be so awesome.
1: Especially that back-to-school shopping, man. That can take its toll on you.
5: Yeah, when you're buying 30,000 Ticonderoga pencils, it adds up. Quick.
1: Yes. I'm glad my daughter likes to shop at vintage stores, so I don't have to buy her a new outfit every year.
5: But. 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
1: That is true. 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
5: I love the sound of that.
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before she knows it, she's a brand new bride in her one-bedroom apartment, and her daddy stops by.

Today's Best Country, KJ Country 96.5. That was Morgan Wallen's. Oh, wait, no, don't miss this. Trace Atkins. 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

0: Today's Best Country, KJ Country 96.5, Better Me For You. Good old Brown Eyes, Max McNown. I'm Zach Daniels. Happy Thursday, It's quarter after 10 this fine morning. And currently 79 with a high of 86 today. Going to be uncomfortably humid and sunny today. Kind of the way it's been, though, isn't it? Humidity has been the killer this week, and it's going to continue. Possible afternoon showers and thunderstorms, which could bring maybe cooler temperatures. We'll see. But tonight, going to be mostly cloudy and humid yet again. Possible showers again, like I said, with a low, though, 66. So we'll cool off this evening a little bit. Might actually have to open up the windows at home, let some of that cool in. Tomorrow, Friday, a high of 80 with some rain and possible thunderstorms. So, cooled off a little bit tomorrow. We'll see what happens, though. It's Minnesota and weather, you know. About every 10 minutes, it seems like it's different. I know that sounds super generic, but gosh, it's true. I am not a fan of this time of year where it's just sweltering hot and humid. And I feel bad for all my buddies that are outside in this weather working. They are working while I'm sitting in the AC. But I'll try to keep you entertained. Speaking of which, American Idol renewed for season 25. And Michael J. Fox, remember him? Good old Marty McFly. He's going to be honored with the Bob Hope Humanitarian Award at the upcoming Emmys. So might be the first time I actually tune in and watch it. It's because I'm a big fan of Michael J. Fox. Loved his movies and everything. But we got a couple contests going on, and I want to mention the Celebrate Aging Expo is still going on until noon today at the Bigwood Event Center. Stop on out. Lainey Wilson coming up. 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

0: today's best country, KJ Country, 96.5 Florida, Georgia Line. This is How We Roll, featuring Luke Bryan. Well, it's 10:33 this morning on this Thirsty Thursday. I hope you're having a good day and staying kind of cool, because it is uncomfortably humid today. It's going to get up there, 86, which isn't super hot, but that humidity is just making it not great. Tonight, though, mostly cloudy and humid as it drops down to about 66. Currently, we're sitting at about 80. Well, this is kind of a weird story, so prepare yourself for some oddness. But if you're a fan of, like, medical information, this is kind of interesting. But a Vietnam hospital in Hanoi successfully completed the first male appendage transplant. And yes, that's what you're thinking. Yep, the first one transplanted from a brain-dead donor, actually. And this is what's weird about this, for obvious reasons, is only 5 transplants like this have been reported worldwide. So, yeah, good for them. And imagine how happy the patient must be. Just, yeah, it's reverse Lorena Bobbitt style. Anyways, moving on. I got a couple contests going on that I want to tell you about. One is the Pay Your Bills contest, and it's part of a national contest where you can have a shot at winning $5,000. Now, that is a lot of money for anybody. At least it's a lot of money in my book, and I would definitely be doing more than just paying for groceries with $5,000. But if you want a shot at winning, you can text the keyword bills to 218-332-0965, and I'll send you a link, or go to the KJCountry965.com website, the Fergus Now app, or our Facebook page, and click on that Pay Your Bills link and get yourself signed up for a chance to win. 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We'll talk later. Cody Johnson coming up, KJCountry965.
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Today's Best Country, KJ Country 96.5. Cody Johnson's The Fall. I'm Zach Daniels. We're going to be checking in with Derek Sidian here after Morgan Wallen. Right now, Luke Combs. Here's Days Like These.

0: today's best country, KJ Country 96.5. Last night, Morgan Wallen, 10 to 11, and currently sitting at right around 80 with a high of 86 today. So I'm excited that it's not going to get much warmer today. That humidity is not going to be a big fan, though, for most people outside. Tonight, though, 66, 67, it's dropping down. It'll be cloudy, still a little bit of humidity. And tomorrow, bringing on 82 as a high. And looking at some showers towards tonight and tomorrow. So maybe we'll get lucky and it'll cool off. Don't forget, we've got a little bit of time left. If you're in the area, the Celebrate Aging Expo at the Bigwood Event Center is still going on until noon. So you might be able to show up, check in with a couple vendors and businesses, and maybe get to grab a bingo card, maybe. Let's check in with Derek Sidian, our news director from the KBR of Newsroom. He's sitting down with me. Derek, how we doing today?
1: Well, doing all right.
0: Doing all right. Just all right?
1: Doing all right.
0: All right. What's happening in the news today?
1: Well, Zach, the women's restroom at Fiesta Brava in Fergus Falls has been vandalized. Police were called to the restaurant at around 3 o'clock Wednesday afternoon after receiving a report that two women had caused damage to the bathroom ceiling and ceiling tiles. Fiesta Brava posted a video about the incident on social media showcasing the damage. In the post, the company said the damage not only creates extra work for the staff, but also affects the experience of every customer who uses the facilities. The company also accused the women of leaving without paying their bill. This incident follows news from a couple weeks ago that a former employee of Fiesta Brava had been charged for setting up a camera and taking images of women in the restroom. Police say citations are being mailed to the two women for damages. For KBRFradio.com News, I'm Derek Sidian. Get more news at KBRFradio.com. 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
3: Market time on the Red River Farm Network. I'm Don Wick. We have gains going on in the wheat market that's carrying corn to a degree, a fraction higher. Soybeans have turned lower. Randy Martinson of Martinson Ag Risk Management giving the credit for the gains in wheat to the activity happening in the Black Sea.
4: You know, we heard the reports this morning about the bombing or the drone attack that took place in Russia, where one of their major ports got taken out again overnight by Ukraine. It's also, you know, not only one of their major ports, but it also, you know, for wheat, but it also was a big one for their sunflower system as well. So that's really helping to push the wheat market higher. Of course, the escalation and with the war with Iran adding some premium into it as well. Corn and beans are still looking at the weather forecast. They're still being driven by the idea that rain is going to come into, you know, good rains are going to come into the Corn Belt, the Western Corn Belt, the Northern Plains here over the next 7 days. And that's keeping that market off a little bit. But right now, wheat definitely leading the charge.
3: Cattle futures somewhat mixed. We've got higher prices for live cattle and a mixed go for feeders.
4: Live cattle market is seeing a little bit of strength right now. Feeder cattle are going back and forth, and that's, you know, we're still trying to wrestle with just the what the cattle with the Mexico border opening up again, what the influx is going to be from cattle coming in. Right now, it looks like it's more negative for the deferred contracts. Front months are still going to be somewhat friendly, and that's what the market's trying to work out.
3: Cash cattle market remains quiet here on a Thursday, so very limited activity to report on the cattle trade as we speak. Reporting Agriculture's Business, this is the Red River Farm Network. The North Dakota mill has been producing...
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Today's Best Country, KJ Country 96.5. Somebody like you, good old Keith Urban. I'm Zach Daniels. It's 11:07 and about 80. Here's one by Jason Aldean. Oh, wait. Yes. Don't tell on me. KJ Country 96.5.

0: today's best country, KJ Country 96.5 South of Sanity. Good tune by Zach Top. I'm Zach Daniels. It's 11:17. And we got a high of 86 today. Humid, sun, a little bit of cloud coverage, and a possible thunderstorm this evening. A low of 67, cloudy, and a couple of showers as the evening goes. And for Friday, 82, and it might even be rainy again. It's just going to move on. 80s into the weekend, mid-80s. So a little bit cooler than normal, but that humidity ain't going away, I don't think. So I've got an interesting story for you, kind of a stinky one, but still want to talk about it nonetheless. A Canadian town is beginning cleanup of decades-old, and get this, rotting fish sauce. And not a little bit either. Workers in St. Mary's, Newfoundland, have started removing approximately 250,000 gallons of rotting fish sauce that was abandoned in 110 tanks when the Atlantic Seafood Sauce Company shut down in the early 2000s. So this has been just kind of sitting around after years of pushing the province to fund the cleanup. They've now committed what's going to cost $1.4 million. Oh, they committed $1.4 million last year. And they started slicing open the tanks and mixing the fermented sauce. So this is like straight up real deal fish sauce. I wonder if it's any good. Throw that in some lo mein. They've started mixing the fermented sauce with peat moss, which must maybe clean up the smell. Who knows? But they're mixing that with the peat moss. And they're hauling it to special landfills in Sunnyside, roughly 2 hours away. Huh. Where it's going to seal away like a Ziploc plastic bag, they said. The waste will be sealed like that. I'm not so sure. That's going to... That's a lot of stank. Oh, no. Teared up several times, the truck drivers have said that we're helping with the cleanup. Anyways... Yeah, we'll save the contest like the Papa Murphy's free meal deal for a little bit and give you the details on that. I've got Darius Rucker coming up for you, though. KJ Country 96.5.
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Today's Best Country, KJ Country 96.5. My man Darius Rucker throwing down the wagon wheel. It's 10:27. Let's keep it rolling with some Kevin Powers and Shaboozy. 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

0: Today's Best Country, KJ Country 96.5, beat by you, Luke Combs. Well, let's take a peek at the weather forecast for the day. We have got a high of 86 today. Currently, we're at 83. Tonight, going to drop down to about 66. We'll get mostly cloudy with a couple of possible showers through the evening. And for Friday, we're looking at high of 80 with possible rain, but mainly clear skies as we get into the weekend. So I've got a weird question for you. How long has it been since you've gone to the library? Now, if you're a book reader and you like checking books out at the library, how long did you let an overdue book go before you brought it back? It's been a while? Well, for a Welsh library, they just received two books returned by the grandson of the man who originally borrowed them over a century ago. Yeah, Conway's Libraries announced on social media that Mr. O'Sullivan visited the Lernwurst, hope I'm pronouncing that, library to return books his grandfather, Walter Griffith Owen, had checked out in 1910. 116 years overdue. Owen served in both World Wars and was stationed in Conway during World War II. Library staff welcomed the long overdue return with enthusiasm. Imagine how much the overdue bill was. I imagine they no fine amount was mentioned for the delay. Kind of a nice story, though. A little bit romantic for book lovers out there. May or may not know, but I like to read books. I used to write them, too. But I digress. I got the Pop Murphy's free meal deal still going on. Giving away that large pepperoni pizza, 5 cheese cheesy bread, and some of that chocolate chip cookie dough. You text Papa to the KJ Country text line, 218-332-0965 for your chance. 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

Today's Best Country, KJ Country 96.5, Bailey Zimmerman's Fall in Love. I'm going to try to stump my news director, Derek Sidian, here after this tune. This is I Can't Love You Anymore, KJ Country 96.5.

0: Today's Best Country, KJ Country 96.5, Ella Langley and Morgan Wallen throwing down I Can't Love You Anymore. It's 11:52. I'm Zach Daniels. If you're just tuning in, I hope you're staying cool today. It's a humid, sunny day. High of 86 today. Currently 83. Drop down tonight to about 66 with some possible showers. But it's going to be in the I think tomorrow we got a high of 80. But then it's going to be in the mid-80s for the weekend. I've got the news director from the KBRF newsroom in here, Derek Sidian. And Derek, I promised the listeners I would try to stump you today. I've got a trivia question for you. And the question is, how many zeros are in a quadrillion?
1: A quadrillion?
0: Yes. How many zeros are in a quadrillion?
1: I'm trying to quick do it here. 18?
0: Oh. No, 15.
1: 15. Yep.
0: 15 zeros in a quadrillion.
1: I felt the pressure of the silence too much.
0: Yes, I was going to say tick tock, Mr. Dan. I almost said Mr. Daniels. Tick tock, Mr. Sidian. Tick tock. Incorrect. I have stumped the news director, but that's okay. We'll have another try tomorrow, maybe.
1: Yeah.
0: To redeem yourself. What's happening in the news?
1: Well, Zach, a juvenile was struck by a car while riding their bike in Fergus Falls Wednesday afternoon. Police say that at around 3:50, the vehicle attempted to turn north onto Union Avenue from Summit and struck the young bicyclist as they were heading south on the pedestrian crosswalk at that intersection. Police say the juvenile's injuries appeared to be minor and they were taken to Lake Region Healthcare by a parent. No other details have been released. Tubing down the Otter Tail River is a classic summer pastime for many people in Lakes Country, with companies like K&K Tubing in Detroit Lakes providing a convenient option to enjoy the river. Unfortunately, a shortage of rainfall has caused difficulties for those wanting to participate in the relaxing activity. In a social media post last week, K&K Tubing announced that as of now, last Sunday would be their last day of the season due to the river's low water levels. The latest U.S. Drought Monitor map lists most of Becker County as being in moderate drought, with a portion of eastern Becker County in severe drought. There is a chance K&K Tubing could reopen in August if the water level increases. For KBRFRadio.com News, I'm Derek Sidian. Get more news at KBRFRadio.com. 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
2: Market time on the Red River Farm Network. I'm Don Wick, and as we look to the markets, we are seeing 10, 12-cent gains in Minneapolis wheat, Chicago, and Kansas City wheat stronger as well. Corn has turned lower a fraction to about a penny down, and soybeans remain a fraction to a penny higher as we speak. Wheat has been leading the way today with activity happening overseas, Ukraine attacking one of Russia's most important grain gateways overnight, inflicting some significant damage to the infrastructure for both wheat and for sunflowers. It seems Russia and Ukraine are continuing to target each other's infrastructure with missile strikes. Grain movement out of the region likely to be remaining limited for the near term, also bumping up those logistical costs as well. Russia now considering arming their vessels, their grain shipments, with military personnel, as three of their deep water Black Sea terminals are now restricting their grain input.

Today's Best Country, KJ Country 96.5, Jason Aldean's My Kind of Party. Got the details on the Pay Your Bills contest coming up. Here's Kid Myself, John Morgan, KJ Country. 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

0: Today's Best Country, KJ Country 96.5, Coe Wetzel with High Road featuring Jesse Murph. 12:21 on this fine Thursday as we cruise through the afternoon. Currently, we're sitting at right about 85 with a high today of not much higher, 88. It's a humid one, sunshine, cloud coverage, and a possible thunderstorm this afternoon. Tonight, mostly cloudy and humid with a low of 66. And for Friday, 80. A little bit cooler, as I'm guessing that rain has a potential there. And then mid-80s into the weekend. So it is a National Cheesecake Day. That's right. And International Day of Friendship. So maybe share some cheesecake with a friend. Couple of birthdays of a couple actors that I'm pretty fond of. Arnold Schwarzenegger just turned 79, and actor and comedian Tom Green, 55. I was actually a little bit shocked that he wasn't younger. I thought he was more closer to my age. But I digress. We got a couple of great contests going on. Go to the KJCountry965.com website. 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

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I'm Zach Daniels. It's 12:30 and warming up today to be a high of 88. Here's one by Megan Maroney. This is Beautiful Things. Today's Best Country, KJET Country 96.5.

0: Today's Best Country, KJ Country 96.5. She got the best of me, Luke Combs. It is 12:37 and currently 85 with a high of 88 today. So, the Papa Murphy's free meal deal. Who wants a shot at a large pepperoni pizza and more? You get that five cheese cheesy bread, which you can't beat, and chocolate chip cookie dough. 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Now, that's not the only contest going on, so you'll have to check out the other contests. 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It's free. That's cheap. That means anybody can afford it. And there's tons of great stuff on there, too. So check it out. I've got Morgan Wallen coming up for you. 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

0: Today's best country, KJ Country 96.5. Morgan Wallen's, don't we? So, would you rather inherit nothing or have to move out all your relatives' belongings? We'll talk about it coming up.
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0: Today's Best Country, KJ Country 96.5, Zach Brown Band, Same Boat, Zach Daniels, here in the studio, loving all this music. It is awesome. Feeling good, in a good mood, throwing them positive vibes out. It's 12:51, and warming up to be a high of 88 today. Currently, we're sitting at about 85. And we might get some, a little bit of rain tonight as it drops down to 66. 80 is a high tomorrow with some rain. The Pay Your Bills contest. You want a shot at a $5,000 payoff? Well, it's part of a national contest. And that could mean you could pay some rent, maybe some bills, or heck, what would I do with $5,000 right now? 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I got Scotty Mercury coming up for you. 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
1: 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The Fronning family from West Otter Tail County will be honored in August as one of 86 farm families of the year. The Fronning family farm was started in 1968. Dennis and Melissa Fronning farmed with Dennis's parents until they retired in 2009. 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

0: Today's Best Country, KJ Country 96.5. Toby Keith with My List. Love me some Toby Keith music. Let's keep it rolling, though. Here's one by Riley Green. This is Change My Mind. Today's Best Country, KJ Country 96.5.
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0: 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Corey Kent and Co. Wetzel with Rocky Mountain Low. Warren Ziders ahead of that. Pretty Little Poison, another one of my favorites. So, what do we got going on in the world today besides all this heat and humidity? Is there anything fun to talk about? That's a good question. Well, did you know that it is a National Cheesecake Day today? Yes, it is. It is also Share a Hug Day, Paperback Book Day, and International Day of Friendship. So, you know, read a book, eat some cheesecake, say hi to a friend, because there's all sorts of things to be happy and positive about today. That's my PSA of good vibes for the day. Don't forget to download the Fergus Now app. It is easy and free. 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

Today's Best Country, KJ Country 96.5. In case you didn't know, Brett Young. I'm Zach Daniels, in case you didn't know. I hope you're having a good Thursday. Thirsty Thursday. Why? Because it's 5 o'clock somewhere. Not yet, though. Here's Taylor Swift. I knew it. I knew you. KJ Country 96.5.

0: Today's Best Country, KJ Country 96.5, Jason L. Dean, Don't Tell on Me. Head of that, Randy Travis, Forever and Ever, Amen. I'm Zach Daniels, hope you're having a good Thursday. We get some warm weather, humidity, and a high of 88 today. Tonight, 66 as the low, and possible showers into tomorrow with a high of 80. A little bit cooler before getting into the mid-80s again for the weekend. Morgan Wallen coming up for you, KJ Country 96.5.
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Today's Best Country, KJ Country 96.5. That was Son of a Sinner by my man Jelly Roll, who, ironically enough, was in my dream last night. In my dream, I was watching a concert, and Jelly Roll happened to be on stage singing. I'm in the back of the concert, and lo and behold, there's a microphone standing in front of me. So, what do? Grab the mic and yell, Jelly Roll! That was the dream. Here's Luke Combs, KJ Country 96.5.

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0: Today's Best Country, KJ Country 96.5, Austin by Blake Shelton. Luke Combs, Beat By You ahead of that. That's it for me, Zach Daniels, heading out the door. I hope you have a great rest of your Thursday at the Red River Farm Network coming up, and a quick break, and then Ella Langley, the band Perry, and more. 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
1: 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The Fronning family from West Ottertail County will be honored in August as one of 86 farm families of the year. The Fronning family farm was started in 1968. Dennis and Melissa Fronning farmed with Dennis's parents until they retired in 2009. In 2017, the operation was transitioned to become a certified organic dairy farm. 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They use rotational grazing practices and raise corn and alfalfa for winter feed. The University of Minnesota honors families and growers from across

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2: Good afternoon. Welcome to Closing Markets here on the Red River Farm Network. I'm Don Wick. This wheat market, we had double-digit gains earlier in the day, still higher at the end of the session, but Brian Hoops with us from Midwest Market Solutions, and Brian seemed to back off as the day went along. What's your take on what's going on in this wheat market?
3: Yeah, there's a lot of concerns because overnight Ukraine sent some missiles again against Russia and hitting some of their ports and infrastructure. It caused a real strong rally in the overnight while most of us were sleeping, and by the morning hours wheat was still higher but off of session highs. But as the day progressed and wore on, we found less and less strength because of that news. We just started to pull away off of those highs, and I think the market is realizing we may not get the export business that it had anticipated at one time. When the war first broke out over 4 years ago, we had a $2 rally in wheat anticipating the U.S. is going to get all this export business because the Ukraine and Russia would not be able to export wheat, and that didn't turn out to be the case. The wheat in the United States is really not desirable on the world basis. We are still eighth or ninth port of origin for the world to buy their wheat needs from, and so there's plenty of other countries to buy wheat if it's not Russia or the Ukraine. It's going to go to someone else.
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5: This is your I-94 ramp cone zone update. The 210 I-94 ramp is closed. The interchange ramps will be closed to all travelers during construction, and traffic to and from Highway 210 in Fergus Falls will be detoured to the County Road 1/Tower Road. Highway 210 will remain open for travelers during construction. Traffic will shift to one side of the bridge and will be reduced to one lane in each direction. For construction updates, visit the Fergus Falls Chamber at fergusfalls.com and click on the Cone Zone. 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

0: Hey, Jay Country 96.5, Chelsea Valentine. Today is Golden Girls Day. So if you have any funny stories about your spicy grandma, I want to share them because I had a spicy grandma. You won't believe the type of stuff she tried to pull in the nursing home and even in a hospital one time. Also, Kenny Chesney talking about his life and career. Pretty cool considering that he is now a Hall of Famer. And our favorite raccoon, Jimothy the raccoon, now has this as he is recognized by a Major League Baseball team. All that and so much more. Oh yeah, and how to win $5,000 coming up on KJ Country 96.5.
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It's Golden Girls Day today, and I don't know if I can pick just one favorite, but I do know that there are some awesome spicy grandmas out there. Share your stories. I got mine coming up. Recently.

When you're cruising down I-94, kick us on. Just make sure you're buckled up. 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

0: 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I used to think, gosh, I can't wait to get older because it just seems like these grandmas just say whatever's on their mind. They're super confident. They have nothing to lose. And so we are talking about our spicy grandmas. Thank you so much for the text. You can text me anytime at 218-332-0965. This is from Kayla, who says that her grandma was an undercover poker shark and would hustle the other grandmas at the nursing home. They didn't just do bridge. They did poker. Mine did the same, but it was always with bridge. So this is coming again from Megan. She loves her grandma, her spicy grandma, because she'll tell the cooks in the kitchen exactly what's wrong with their recipes and then try to fix it. And yeah, okay, she's Italian. Fair enough. My grandma was a closet smoker for 50 years of her life, and she would try to bum cigarettes off of the nurses. In fact, she would try to trade them Dove chocolate pieces for a cigarette, and she could care less that she was hooked up to oxygen. Love our grandmas.
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0: 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It's a necessary tool to get by. And some of us feel like, oh my gosh, we'll never be able to catch up on our bills. We'll never be able to. It's always like when it rains, it pours, right? So let's try to give you some breathing room. 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

0: Keith Urban. When the sun goes down, stars Tim McGraw. Way down, way down, way down, Kenny way down. Chesney. It's a long way. Today's Best Country. 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

0: KJ Country 96.5 Chelsea Valentine. Oh, I hate how this would have looked. All right. My niece has one of those little tyke cars. It's in magenta color. I used to have one of these growing up too. They're tiny, they're small, and the kids love them. But she's almost two and she can barely fit in this one, which makes me scratch my head because there was a grown man who got trapped in a little tyke's car. I don't know if he just wanted to be like a giant Fred Flintstone or what, but he folded himself inside of this little tyke's car, closed the door, got stuck, tried to get himself out, fell over, got more stuck, and then they had to call 911. Well, police were a little bit farther out doing their thing, so firefighters show up as they do when they are on emergency calls. And it turns out that this man who was stuck worked for said fire department. And so after his coworkers got done laughing, they got him out of a car. And that is why women live longer than men.
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0: KJ Country 96.5, Chelsea Valentine. So how did this little raccoon, who looks like a hunchback, his name is Jimothy, how on earth did he score this with a Major League Baseball team? If you have been living under a rock, you probably haven't heard of Jimothy. He's an adorable raccoon. He looks like a hunchback. I'm in love. He's wild. He's been living in the wild for 8 years, roaming around the streets and backyards of Seattle, just trying to survive and having a good life. Well, the Seattle Mariners decided to adopt him as their unofficial mascot. They already have like a Marlin. Jimothy's way cooler. And they love him so much that they have come up with Jimothy t-shirts that they're giving out, and he's getting his own rookie card. And somehow I need to get my hands on one of these things because I think it's the cutest thing in the whole world. Seattle really has embraced this little adorable hunchback raccoon. And who would have thought that's exactly what we needed for 2026? We love you, Jimothy.
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0: 96.5, Chelsea Valentine, and I admit it, I've been sleeping on cheesecake. Not literally, that's what kids say when there's something that was really good, but you just didn't know it was good until recently. But there are some weird things about cheesecake. Today is National Cheesecake Day, and we're going to get into it. Coming up, three songs.
1: Rumors going all over town, can't keep my name out the mouth these days. Yeah, they say.

0: Country 96.5 Chelsea Valentine cheesecake is weird. Today is National Cheesecake Day, and I did not like it. In fact, I hated it for years and years and years. It ruined one of my birthdays when my dad got me a cheesecake instead of an actual cake. And that just brings me to this point.
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1: Today, in honor of National Cheesecake Day, let's talk cheesecake.
3: Yummy.
1: And we begin with the obvious. Why in God's name do we call it cake? It's 43 pounds of cream cheese sitting on a graham cracker. And if it is cake, why the heck is it shaped like a pie?
4: That's a good point.
1: Next question. Who decided cheesecake should cost more than an actual meal? Every restaurant server casually asks, anybody save room for cheesecake? Sure, lady. Let me just check with my financial advisor. You're telling me cheese and sugar somehow costs as much as a small kitchen appliance? Is it because you brought 18 forks with it? We're not consuming an endangered species here. Just because you drizzled raspberry sauce across the plate doesn't make it a Picasso.
5: It's kind of cute, though.
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6: Seriously?
1: Nobody's ever looked at cheesecake and thought, you know what this thing needs? More altitude.
4: It is tall.
1: It's the only treat so filling it feels less like dessert and more like accepting custody.
7: I'm so full.
1: So, on this National Cheesecake Day, remember that cheesecake isn't cake, isn't cheap, and comes sliced like a pizza for some ungodly reason.
5: Got it.
1: Thanks for listening to Things No One Questions About Cheesecake. And always remember to never insult a cheesecake around your girlfriend.
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8: 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The Fronning family from West Otterto County will be honored in August as one of 86 Farm Families of the Year. The Fronning family farm was started in 1968. Dennis and Melissa Fronning farmed with Dennis's parents until they retired in 2009. In 2017, the operation was transitioned to become a certified organic dairy farm. 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They use rotational grazing practices and raise corn and alfalfa for winter feed. The University of Minnesota honors families and growers from across Minnesota, culminating in the 2026 Farm Family of the Year ceremony at the annual Minnesota Farm Fest near Redwood Falls. 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

0: KJ Country 96.5 Chelsea Valentine. You know what's a day that I'm sure my parents don't want repeated? Sorry, Luke Combs. It was the day that my three-year-old brother decided that he wanted to drive my parents' car. And he hops up in said vehicle, manages to turn it on. He's three, so he can either look out the windshield or he can touch the pedals, right? I can't believe he figured out the gears. He threw this thing in reverse. We live on a hill. It rolled down, rolled across the street, and smashed into my neighbor's basketball hoop. The rest of us siblings are looking at him in utter horror, and he runs inside. Not even close to what this nine-year-old did, all right? There was a nine-year-old boy in Colorado that crashed his mom's white sedan, a little car, right? She's taking a nap in the house because she's exhausted, and he sounds exhausting, so I get it. Neighbors and their doorbell camera caught the boy slamming into a Blackstone grill and then barreled into a neighbor's pickup truck. Then he hops out and starts screaming and crying. Ironically, it was the screaming and crying that got people's attention, not the crashing. So, parents, hide your keys and hide them good. Not good enough that you can't find them, but to keep your kids from doing this.
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4: Weather can shift quickly and sometimes become dangerous. Listen for the latest weather forecast and the latest reports from the Weather Spotter Network. 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

0: KJ Country 96.5, Chelsea Valentine. Finally, some rain. Thunderstorms are likely today and more this evening. A low of 67. We're going to give way to some steady rain overnight. Gusty winds, small hail possible. And then tomorrow, Friday, a high of 81, cloudy skies, then partly cloudy in the afternoon. That's your weather update brought to you by Fire and Ice Plumbing, Heating and Air right here on KJ Country 96.5.
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I love kids. I really do. I adore my nieces, my nephew, my godkids. I love them all. But sometimes they freak you out with the noises that come out of their mouths. I have the creepiest, funniest audio coming up. 3 songs about a mom and her little girl and the way that she says, Mama,

0: KJ Country 96.5, Chelsea Valentine. Can we be honest? Can we be candid? Sometimes kids freak you out. I have a niece who likes to growl. Her growling is cute, but it's kind of funny. Then she made a noise on her birthday right after she blew out her candles. And I was like, oh my gosh, do we need to call an exorcist? Now, I adore her. This is not a slam. But sometimes kids make the weirdest noises. And this mom doesn't know whether to laugh, cry, or call a priest when she asks her daughter how she says mama. Oh, you got to hear it to believe it.
1: This is the only way my daughter will say mom. Say mama.
2: Mama.
1: Mama.
2: Mama.
1: No. Mama.
2: Mama.
1: You say dada?
2: Dada.
1: Oh, really?
0: Yeah, it's creepy.
3: 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The Fronning family from West Ottertail County will be honored in August as one of 86 farm families of the year. The Fronning family farm was started in 1968. Dennis and Melissa Fronning farmed with Dennis's parents until they retired in 2009. In 2017, the operation was transitioned to become a certified organic dairy farm. 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They use rotational grazing practices and raise corn and alfalfa for winter feed. The University of Minnesota honors families and growers from across Minnesota, culminating in the 2026 Farm Family of the Year ceremony at the annual Minnesota Farm Fest near Redwood Falls. 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
5: This is your I-94 ramp cone zone update. The 210 I-94 ramp is closed. The interchange ramps will be closed to all travelers during construction, and traffic to and from Highway 210 in Fergus Falls will be detoured to the County Road 1/Tower Road. Highway 210 will remain open for travelers during construction. Traffic will shift to one side of the bridge and will be reduced to one lane in each direction. For construction updates, visit the Fergus Falls Chamber at fergusfalls.com and click on the Cone Zone. 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

0: Hey, Jay Country 96.5. I'm Chelsea Valentine. You ready for some irony? There are parents in a New York school who are calling for the ban of robots in the classroom because they don't want their kids being recorded and they don't want their kids to be like on screen and stuff, which is, I find this hilarious because they are on devices all day long anyways that can record everything that they're saying, thinking, and doing.
1: Ooh.
0: And searching and all the things. But school is pausing this. So there's a school in New York, and they said that they will not put robots in the classroom. They were using these robots as a teaching aid. But here's the thing. These robots record everything. Everything. And they don't know where the data goes. They don't know if it's going to China or if it's going to Russia or if it's going to get hacked or where it's going to be stored and released. They don't know who's going to be watching all this film of their kids in the classroom. A lot of questions, a lot of scariness, but robots are becoming more and more infiltrated into our daily life than what we think. Ooh, and it's only 2026.
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Chelsea Valentine, you ready to go deep? I know it's like the end of your work day or for a lot of people's work day, but let's go a little bit deep. Have you ever thought about your soul and your whole purpose of being here on Earth and what you're going to do with it? Kenny Chesney has. And that's why he's a Hall of Famer. And he started with like nothing. I got that coming up. Three songs. Cool stuff.

0: J Country 96.5, Chelsea Valentine. I got into this deep yesterday with somebody talking about our whole purpose of being here on Earth. And some people are working the 9 to 5, cashing their paychecks, and then that's it. But that's, we're meant for so much more. And not for me. I want to kick it to a Hall of Famer, Kenny Chesney, who came from just about nothing and now lives in the freaking Virgin Islands. He has his own island. So here he is talking about his soul and the contract that he made for his purpose on Earth.
1: What was your contract with your soul?
2: Was to give all of me. I didn't want this to not happen because I was lazy and that I didn't want to do the work. I think that a lot of times when people talk negative about you or they don't understand your dream or journey, it's easy for them to talk negative about you.
1: Yes.
2: Because they don't want to look in the mirror and realize that they weren't willing to do the work.
1: But Kenny, you write that.
2: I didn't want to be that person.
0: Nope, and he's not. And that's why he's a Hall of Famer. And that's why he's amazing. So there you go. Dream your dreams, put in your work, and watch. Blessings on your life. Have a great night, Chelsea Valentine on KJ Country 96.5. We'll be back tomorrow. More music on the way. 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
3: 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The Fronning family from West Ottertail County will be honored in August as one of 86 farm families of the year. The Fronning family farm was started in 1968. Dennis and Melissa Fronning farmed with Dennis's parents until they retired in 2009. In 2017, the operation was transitioned to become a certified organic dairy farm. 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The University of Minnesota honors families and growers from across Minnesota, culminating in the 2026 Farm Family of the Year ceremony at the annual Minnesota Farm Fest near Redwood Falls. 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
2: Here's a look at your forecast on KJ Country 96.5 for tonight. Seeing a little bit of rain. We'll see that continue into Friday as well. 64 for tonight's low, 81 Friday's high, 59 mostly clear Friday night, 83 sunny Saturday, a breezy 85 on Sunday. That's your forecast on KJ Country 96.5.
0: 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Weather closings and delays, breaking news, and everything country. That's Fergus Now from KJ Country 96.5, today's best country.
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2: This is your I-94 ramp cone zone update. The 210 I-94 ramp is closed. The interchange ramps will be closed to all travelers during construction, and traffic to and from Highway 210 in Fergus Falls will be detoured to the County Road 1/Tower Road. Highway 210 will remain open for travelers during construction. Traffic will shift to one side of the bridge and will be reduced to one lane in each direction. For construction updates, visit the Fergus Falls Chamber at fergusfalls.com and click on the Cone Zone. 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Laundry piling up while the roads are torn up? Falls Laundromat is open during construction. 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